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2: I'm Sean Mullen. Emergency services will be temporarily unavailable overnight in both Outlook and Assiniboia. The Saskatchewan Health Authority says the Outlook Emergency Department is closed from 8 this morning until 8 tomorrow morning. Meanwhile, Assiniboia's Emergency Department is unavailable from 7 tonight until 7 tomorrow morning. Residents needing urgent medical help are being advised to call 911. The RCMP have shared details about an oil spill yesterday afternoon that saw part of the Trans-Canada Highway near Maple Creek closed. The spill was reported around 12:40 p.m. as a collision on Saskatchewan's highway hotline and took roughly 2 hours to clean up before the highway reopened. The Maple Creek RCMP detachment says no collision occurred and the oil spill was caused by a leak in the valve of a trucker heading through the area. A couple from England is back in Swift Current to honor a Royal Air Force pilot killed during the Second World War. Charles and Jacqueline Sowery are visiting the city for the fifth time to remember Charles's great-uncle, Sergeant Pilot Edward Sowery, who died in a 1943 training crash near Rush Lake.
3: And what happened was, this particular time, two aircraft, one went left, one went right, and his particular aircraft went up. Unfortunately, the student forgot to put some extra power on, and the starboard wing stalled. The aircraft flipped over and went into a spin, and obviously my great-uncle recovered it, but unfortunately, he didn't have the height to pull up.
2: Edward Sowery was serving as an instructor at No. 39 Service Flying Training School in Swift Current at the time of the crash. Nutrien has 6 potash mines in Saskatchewan and all work closely with the pilot plant in Saskatoon. Established in 1981, the plant tests and analyzes thousands of ore samples annually. There's plenty of collaboration and communication between the pilot plant and each potash mine. Mark Buchinski is the pilot plant director.
4: We have ideas, we take them to the sites and see if it's something that they feel would be beneficial to them. And they also come up with problems and bring them to us and say, hey, can you help us find solutions to these problems? And that relationship and collaboration with the sites is what makes a facility like this be successful.
2: There are 6 full-time staff at the Nutrien pilot plant, along with 4 students. There are also process engineers and process control engineers working at Nutrien's head office in downtown Saskatoon. Working with each potash mine, the pilot plant ensures a consistent, dependable fertilizer supply. The Morse Museum is looking for volunteers to help with upcoming school tours later this month. The museum hosts educational tours each year for local grade 2 and 3 students and relies on volunteers to help run activity stations and exhibits. John Griffin, museum curator.
5: Every year, the Morse Museum hosts school tours for local area grades 2 and 3. And in order to provide the best experience for our school tour groups, we heavily rely on volunteers to help run the stations or rooms.
2: Tours are scheduled for June 12th, 17th, and 19th from 9:30 in the morning to about 2:30 p.m.
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2: It's opening day in the WCBL as the Swift Current 57s host Moose Jaw. Local player Hudson Unger talked about what brought him to the 57s this year.
7: Just come back home for the summer and represent my hometown.
2: Hawaiian AJ Aruda says joining the 57s was a good opportunity for him.
8: I'm a new pitcher, so my head coach just told me that Coach Franklin's looking for more pitchers, and he thought this league is a pretty competitive league, so he thought it would be good for me to get some reps.
2: They'll be among the new full-time players for the 57s as they hit Mitchell Field against Moose Jaw at 7:05 tonight. One of the biggest names in Swift Current baseball history is staying in the WCBL. Former 57s coach Joe Carnahan has signed a 3-year extension with the Saskatoon Berries after leading the club to a 77-34 record through its first 2 seasons. Carnahan coached Swift Current for more than a decade, winning 3 league titles and posting more than 400 career victories before leaving the organization in 2020. The Berries also open their season today against Weyburn. There are only 3 games left in the regular season for the Swift Current Wolverines as they try to secure a playoff position. The Wolverines sit at 6-3 as they host Moose Jaw tonight. Swift Current head coach Kevin Schaefer says with only the top 3 teams making the playoffs, They know how important these games are.
0: You know, we can give them all the pregame speeches they need, but, you know, I think the kids, all the older boys like Ryder Smith and those guys, they know what's on the line. They know what we got to do to get to the next level and get to the playoffs, and they know we need to grind these games out.
2: Game time is 8 p.m. from S3 Arenas tonight. Meanwhile, Wolverines veteran Brady Simpson was named the co-winner of the Crop Aid Nutrition Prairie Gold Lacrosse League Player of the Week. He had 14 goals and 8 assists in 2 games against Weyburn on the weekend. Swift Current athletes put together a huge day at the SWAC District Track and Field Championship. Senior athlete Clinton Azuzu set a district record in triple jump at 13.9 meters, while Olivia Drillin matched a senior girls' discus record with a throw of 36.23 meters. Intermediate athlete Caleb Danqua also set a district mark in shot put at 14.25 meters. Swift Current relay teams added record performances in both the junior and senior boys 4x100 relays. We'll have more detailed results on Swift Current Online. Have a story tip or score to share? 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
9: Good evening. This is Kirsty Hansen back with the 5-day forecast. Tonight we'll see partly cloudy skies with the risk of a thunderstorm and a low of 21. Tomorrow we're looking at sun and clouds with the risk of showers and a high of 35. Saturday and Sunday we can expect clouds with showers and highs from 25 to 22. Then on Monday, cloudy and a high of 16. 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

0: 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The Swift Cup. 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
4: Good evening. This is Kirsty Hansen back with the 5-day forecast. Tonight we'll see partly cloudy skies with the risk of a thunderstorm and a low of 21. Tomorrow we're looking at sun and clouds with the risk of showers and a high of 35. Saturday and Sunday we can expect clouds with showers and highs from 25 to 22. Then on Monday, cloudy and a high of 16. 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
6: Good evening. This is Kirsty Hansen back with the 5-day forecast. Tonight we'll see partly cloudy skies with the risk of a thunderstorm and a low of 21. Tomorrow, we're looking at sun and clouds with a risk of showers and a high of 35. Saturday and Sunday, we can expect clouds with showers and highs from 25 to 22. Then on Monday, cloudy and a high of 16. 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
1: I'm Sean Mullen. Two local communities are facing temporary emergency department disruptions. Outlook's ER will be unavailable for 24 hours beginning at 8 this morning, while Assiniboia's emergency department closes overnight from 7 tonight until 7 tomorrow morning. Both have had other recent closures as well. The Saskatchewan Health Authority says paramedics will transport patients to the nearest available care site if needed. The Maple Creek RCMP detachment responded to an incident yesterday that saw the Trans-Canada Highway close for a couple of hours. According to the RCMP, a truck on the Trans-Canada Highway at the Highway 21 crossing developed a leak in one of its valves, calling authorities to the scene. Anyone heading out on the highway can check Saskatchewan's highway hotline for updates on road conditions, disruptions, and more. A years-long family research project has brought a British couple back to Swift Current once again. Charles Sowry says he began researching his great-uncle Edward Sowry after seeing an old military photograph as a child.
2: Well, I can't remember if there was anything written on the back, but I think it was taken prior to him leaving Pierce, his instructor's course, to come to Swift Current. And then somebody said, he's looking at a picture of Ted, and it was snatched out of my hand. Just like that, and put away, and nothing more was said.
1: The family first traveled to Swift Current in 2016 and has since returned several times while conducting research into Edward Sowry's service history. Media got a behind-the-scenes look at Nutrien's pilot plant in Saskatoon on Tuesday. Located at Innovation Place, it has been testing and examining potash ore samples to assist the company's six Saskatchewan potash mines optimize performance since 1981. Courtney Rahachuk is the pilot plant manager.
3: So at the pilot plant, including myself, we have six full-time employees. Right now, we also have four students. But our group is much larger who are also here working just their main offices downtown. So we have process engineers and process control engineers. And there's also students within those groups as well.
1: Potash is one of three key nutrients that crops need to survive. Potash aids in nitrogen uptake and helps plants withstand stress. No experience is needed for anyone interested in helping with upcoming school tours at the Morse Museum. Curator John Griffin says volunteers will be provided scripts and training to help guide students through exhibits and learning stations.
4: No experience is necessary, as we have a script for each of the rooms and stations. If you're able to volunteer those days, please contact me at the museum here at 1-306-629-3230.
1: Adults interested in volunteering can also contact Griffin by email or social media.
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6: Good evening. This is Kirsty Hansen back with the 5-day forecast. Tonight we'll see partly cloudy skies with the risk of a thunderstorm and a low of 21. Tomorrow we're looking at sun and clouds with the risk of showers and a high of 35. Saturday and Sunday we can expect clouds with showers and highs from 25 to 22. Then on Monday, cloudy and a high of 16. 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
7: Good evening. This is Kirsty Hansen back with the 5-day forecast. Tonight we'll see partly cloudy skies with a risk of a thunderstorm and a low of 21. Tomorrow we're looking at sun and clouds with a risk of showers and a high of 35. Saturday and Sunday we can expect clouds with showers and highs from 25 to 22. Then on Monday, cloudy and a high of 16. 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
4: On the phone line with us this morning, Dennis Perreault from Paradise Motors is joining us. Good morning, Dennis.
5: Hey, good morning, Chris. How are you doing today?
4: I am excellent. How about yourself?
5: Man, it just gets better and better. 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
4: Absolutely. 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
5: 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Why not? 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I want you to come in and see my good buddy Ashton at Paradise Motors because he wants to make this deal.
4: Absolutely. And I mean, it sounds like you said, it's kind of a steal of a deal, a one time only, but it's a huge deal for you.
5: It absolutely is. It's a great deal for a customer. We want to see this car rolling around in Swift Current with lots of smiles in it. This is a perfect summer wagon that I think you're going to love in the wintertime too. It's a perfect Saskatchewan vehicle. So pop on in. You know, come for a coffee and stay for a car.
4: Absolutely. Just so everyone knows, Dennis, where are you located?
5: 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You know, before you buy, folks, give us a try. I think you'll be happy that you did.
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9: Good evening. This is Kirsty Hansen back with the 5-day forecast. Tonight we'll see partly cloudy skies with the risk of a thunderstorm and a low of 21. Tomorrow we're looking at sun clouds with the risk of showers and a high of 35. Saturday and Sunday we can expect clouds with showers and highs from 25 to 22. Then on Monday, cloudy and a high of 16. 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
1: I'm Sean Mullen. Emergency services will be temporarily unavailable overnight in both Outlook and Assiniboia. The Saskatchewan Health Authority says the Outlook Emergency Department is closed from 8 this morning until 8 tomorrow morning. Meanwhile, Assiniboia's Emergency Department is unavailable from 7 tonight until 7 tomorrow morning. Residents needing urgent medical help are being advised to call 911. The RCMP have shared details about an oil spill yesterday afternoon that saw part of the Trans-Canada Highway near Maple Creek closed. The spill was reported around 12:40 p.m. as a collision on Saskatchewan's highway hotline and took roughly 2 hours to clean up before the highway reopened. The Maple Creek RCMP detachment says no collision occurred and the oil spill was caused by a leak in the valve of a trucker heading through the area. A couple from England is back in Swift Current to honor a Royal Air Force pilot killed during the Second World War. Charles and Jacqueline Sowery are visiting the city for the fifth time to remember Charles's great-uncle, Sergeant Pilot Edward Sowery, who died in a 1943 training crash near Rush Lake.
2: And what happened was, this particular time, two aircraft, one went left, one went right, and his particular aircraft went up. But unfortunately, the student forgot to put some extra power on, and the starboard wing stalled. The aircraft flipped over and went into a spin, and obviously my great-uncle recovered it, but unfortunately, he didn't have the height to pull up.
1: Edward Sowery was serving as an instructor at No. 39 Service Flying Training School in Swift Current at the time of the crash. Nutrien has six potash mines in Saskatchewan and all work closely with the pilot plant in Saskatoon. Established in 1981, the plant tests and analyzes thousands of ore samples annually. There's plenty of collaboration and communication between the pilot plant and each potash mine. Mark Buchinski is the pilot plant director.
3: We have ideas. We take them to the sites and see if it's something that they feel would be beneficial to them. And they also come up with problems and bring them to us and say, hey, can you help us find solutions to these problems? And that relationship and collaboration with the sites is what makes a facility like this be successful.
1: There are six full-time staff at the Nutrien pilot plant, along with four students. There are also process engineers and process control engineers working at Nutrien's head office in downtown Saskatoon. Working with each potash mine, the pilot plant ensures a consistent, dependable fertilizer supply. The Morse Museum is looking for volunteers to help with upcoming school tours later this month. The museum hosts educational tours each year for local grade 2 and 3 students and relies on volunteers to help run activity stations and exhibits. John Griffin, museum curator.
4: Every year, the Morse Museum hosts school tours for local area grades 2 and 3. And in order to provide the best experience for our school tour groups, we heavily rely on volunteers to help run the stations or rooms.
1: Tours are scheduled for June 12th, 17th, and 19th from 9:30 in the morning to about 2:30 p.m.
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6: Good evening. This is Kirsty Hansen back with the 5-day forecast. Tonight we'll see partly cloudy skies with the risk of a thunderstorm and a low of 21. Tomorrow we're looking at sun and clouds with the risk of showers and a high of 35. Saturday and Sunday we can expect clouds with showers and highs from 25 to 22. Then on Monday, cloudy and a high of 16. 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

0: as Canadian as maple syrup, toques, and poutine. The Swift Cup. 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
5: Good evening. This is Kirsty Hansen back with the 5-day forecast. Tonight we'll see partly cloudy skies with the risk of a thunderstorm and a low of 21. Tomorrow, we're looking at sun and clouds with a risk of showers and a high of 35. Saturday and Sunday, we can expect clouds with showers and highs from 25 to 22. Then on Monday, cloudy and a high of 16. 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
7: Good evening. This is Kirsty Hansen back with the 5-day forecast. Tonight we'll see partly cloudy skies with a risk of a thunderstorm and a low of 21. Tomorrow we're looking at sun and clouds with a risk of showers and a high of 35. Saturday and Sunday we can expect clouds with showers and highs from 25 to 22. Then on Monday, cloudy and a high of 16. 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

0: are facing temporary emergency department disruptions. Outlook's ER will be unavailable for 24 hours beginning at 8 this morning, while Assiniboia's emergency department closes overnight from 7 tonight until 7 tomorrow morning. Both have had other recent closures as well. The Saskatchewan Health Authority says paramedics will transport patients to the nearest available care site if needed. The Maple Creek RCMP detachment responded to an incident yesterday that saw the Trans-Canada Highway close for a couple of hours. According to the RCMP, a truck on the Trans-Canada Highway at the Highway 21 crossing developed a leak in one of its valves, calling authorities to the scene. Anyone heading out on the highway can check Saskatchewan's Highway Hotline for updates on road conditions, disruptions, and more. A years-long family research project has brought a British couple back to Swift Current once again. Charles Sowery says he began researching his great-uncle Edward Sowery after seeing an old military photograph as a child.
1: Well, I can't remember if there was anything written on the back, but I think it was taken prior to him leaving Pierce, his instructor's course, to come to Swift Current. And then somebody said, he's looking at a picture of Ted, and it was snatched out of my hand. Just like that, and put away, and nothing more was said.
0: The family first traveled to Swift Current in 2016 and has since returned several times while conducting research into Edward Sowery's service history. Media got a behind-the-scenes look at Nutrien's pilot plant in Saskatoon on Tuesday. Located at Innovation Place, it has been testing and examining potash ore samples to assist the company's six Saskatchewan potash mines optimize performance since 1981. Courtney Rahachuk is the pilot plant manager.
2: So at the pilot plant, including myself, we have six full-time employees. Right now, we also have four students. But our group is much larger who are also here working just their main offices downtown. So we have process engineers and process control engineers. And there's also students within those groups as well.
0: Potash is one of three key nutrients that crops need to survive. Potash aids in nitrogen uptake and helps plants withstand stress. No experience is needed for anyone interested in helping with upcoming school tours at the Morse Museum. Curator John Griffin says volunteers will be provided scripts and training to help guide students through exhibits and learning stations.
3: No experience is necessary, as we have a script for each of the rooms and stations. If you're able to volunteer those days, please contact me at the museum here at 1-306-629-3230.
0: Adults interested in volunteering can also contact Griffin by email or social media.
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5: Good evening. This is Kirsty Hansen back with the 5-day forecast. Tonight we'll see partly cloudy skies with a risk of a thunderstorm and a low of 21. Tomorrow we're looking at sun and clouds with a risk of showers and a high of 35. Saturday and Sunday we can expect clouds with showers and highs from 25 to 22. Then on Monday, cloudy and a high of 16. 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
7: Good evening. This is Kirsty Hansen back with the 5-day forecast. Tonight we'll see partly cloudy skies with the risk of a thunderstorm and a low of 21. Tomorrow we're looking at sun and clouds with the risk of showers and a high of 35. Saturday and Sunday we can expect clouds with showers and highs from 25 to 22. Then on Monday, cloudy and a high of 16. 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
6: Good evening. This is Kirsty Hansen back with the 5-day forecast. Tonight we'll see partly cloudy skies with the risk of a thunderstorm and a low of 21. Tomorrow we're looking at sun and clouds with the risk of showers and a high of 35. Saturday and Sunday we can expect clouds with showers and highs from 25 to 22. Then on Monday, cloudy and a high of 16. 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

0: as Canadian as maple syrup, toques, and poutine. The Swift Cup. 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
7: Good evening. This is Kirsty Hansen back with the 5-day forecast. Tonight we'll see partly cloudy skies with a risk of a thunderstorm and a low of 21. Tomorrow we're looking at sun and clouds with a risk of showers and a high of 35. Saturday and Sunday we can expect clouds with showers and highs from 25 to 22. Then on Monday, cloudy and a high of 16. 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
4: Good evening. This is Kirsty Hansen back with the 5-day forecast. Tonight we'll see partly cloudy skies with the risk of a thunderstorm and a low of 21. Tomorrow we're looking at sun and clouds with the risk of showers and a high of 35. Saturday and Sunday we can expect clouds with showers and highs from 25 to 22. Then on Monday, cloudy and a high of 16. 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
7: Good evening. This is Kirsty Hansen back with the 5-day forecast. Tonight we'll see partly cloudy skies with the risk of a thunderstorm and a low of 21. Tomorrow we're looking at sun and clouds with the risk of showers and a high of 35. Saturday and Sunday we can expect clouds with showers and highs from 25 to 22. Then on Monday, cloudy and a high of 16. 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
5: Good evening. This is Kirsty Hansen back with the five-day forecast. Tonight we'll see partly cloudy skies with a risk of a thunderstorm and a low of 21. Tomorrow we're looking at sun and clouds with a risk of showers and a high of 35. Saturday and Sunday we can expect clouds with showers and highs from 25 to 22. Then on Monday, cloudy and a high of 16. 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
5: Good morning. This is Kirstie Hansen back with the 5-day forecast. This morning we're looking at a mix of sun and clouds with a risk of a thunderstorm, a high of 35 and a low of 18 later on. From Saturday until Tuesday, we'll see clouds with a risk of showers and highs from 25 to 16. 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
2: Good morning. This is Kirstie Hansen back with the five-day forecast. This morning we're looking at a mix of sun and clouds with a risk of a thunderstorm, a high of 35 and a low of 18 later on. From Saturday until Tuesday, we'll see clouds with a risk of showers and highs from 25 to 16. 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
4: Good morning. This is Kirstie Hansen back with the 5-day forecast. This morning we're looking at a mix of sun and clouds with a risk of a thunderstorm, a high of 35 and a low of 18 later on. From Saturday until Tuesday, we'll see clouds with a risk of showers and highs from 25 to 16. 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
4: Good morning. This is Kirstie Hansen back with the five-day forecast. This morning we're looking at a mix of sun and clouds with a risk of a thunderstorm, a high of 35 and a low of 18 later on. From Saturday until Tuesday, we'll see clouds with a risk of showers and highs from 25 to 16. 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

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We get it. So are we. 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

0: as Canadian as maple syrup, toques, and poutine. The Swift Cup. 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
3: Good morning. This is Kirstie Hansen back with the 5-day forecast. This morning we're looking at a mix of sun and clouds with a risk of a thunderstorm, a high of 35 and a low of 18 later on. From Saturday until Tuesday, we'll see clouds with a risk of showers and highs from 25 to 16. 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
4: Good morning. This is Kirstie Hansen back with the 5-day forecast. This morning we're looking at a mix of sun and clouds with a risk of a thunderstorm, a high of 35 and a low of 18 later on. From Saturday until Tuesday, we'll see clouds with a risk of showers and highs from 25 to 16. 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
2: Good morning. This is Kirstie Hansen back with the 5-day forecast. This morning we're looking at a mix of sun and clouds with a risk of a thunderstorm, a high of 35 and a low of 18 later on. From Saturday until Tuesday, we'll see clouds with a risk of showers and highs from 25 to 16. To stream local news, weather, and sports, head to the Swift Current Online app and subscribe to the Daily News.
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4: Good morning. This is Kirstie Hansen back with the 5-day forecast. This morning we're looking at a mix of sun and clouds with a risk of a thunderstorm, a high of 35 and a low of 18 later on. From Saturday until Tuesday, we'll see clouds with a risk of showers and highs from 25 to 16. 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

0: Tukes as Canadian as maple syrup. Tukes and poutine. The Swift Cup. 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
3: Good morning. This is Kirstie Hansen back with the 5-day forecast. This morning we're looking at a mix of sun and clouds with a risk of a thunderstorm, a high of 35 and a low of 18 later on. From Saturday until Tuesday, we'll see clouds with a risk of showers and highs from 25 to 16. 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
2: Good morning. This is Kirstie Hansen back with the 5-day forecast. This morning we're looking at a mix of sun and clouds with a risk of a thunderstorm, a high of 35 and a low of 18 later on. From Saturday until Tuesday, we'll see clouds with a risk of showers and highs from 25 to 16. 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
2: Good morning. This is Kirsty Hansen back with the 5-day forecast. This morning we're looking at a mix of sun and clouds with a risk of a thunderstorm, a high of 35 and a low of 18 later on. From Saturday until Tuesday, we'll see clouds with a risk of showers and highs from 25 to 16. 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
4: Good morning. This is Kirstie Hansen back with the five-day forecast. This morning, we're looking at a mix of sun and clouds with a risk of a thunderstorm, a high of 35 and a low of 18 later on. From Saturday until Tuesday, we'll see clouds with a risk of showers and highs from 25 to 16. 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

sunshine, dirt roads, and strong coffee. Look like you love me. Hey, honey, I'm a wild. That's Country. 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
1: Good morning, I'm Hayden Michaels. After nearly a year, a man wanted by Swift Current Rural RCMP has been arrested in Swift Current on several charges stemming from an investigation in November of 2022. While Kara Kunkel was wanted by police since last June on four charges, including unauthorized possession of a firearm and dangerous operation of a motor vehicle. The 32-year-old was arrested on Tuesday and is set to appear in Swift Current Provincial Court on Monday, June 1st. The City of Swift Current has notified residents of a multi-day street closure to allow for paving on 8th Avenue Northeast. The section of 8th Avenue Northeast between Connaught Drive and Sydney Street East will be closed today, Monday and Tuesday. Motorists can follow a detour along 7th Avenue Northeast and signage will be in place. The Swift Current Legion Branch 56 is preparing for their annual June 6th Normandy Landings or D-Day ceremonies. John Griffin, Public Relations Officer for Branch 56, gives the time and date.
2: Royal Canadian Legion Branch 56 will be hosting a ceremony at the Cenotaph in Memorial Park to mark the 81st anniversary of the Normandy Landings, also known as D-Day.
1: Anyone who would like to lay a wreath is invited to do so and to contact the Legion for more information. Saskatchewan Stock Growers Association is marking a major milestone this year as it hosts its 113th annual general meeting and convention on June 7th to the 9th in Swift Current. President Jeff Yorga says that this year's gathering will highlight a globally recognized theme.
3: You know, this year is the year of rangeland and pastoralists, the international year of rangelands and pastoralists. And, you know, that's really what we want to focus on celebrating. And that's something that producers do every day as they go out and they take care of their land. This isn't new for us, but because it's being celebrated internationally, we want to draw attention to stuff that folks are doing here every day.
1: The 3-day convention begins Sunday evening with a president's reception, followed by a full slate of speakers and

0: ECO shut the door. Swift Current visits Lethbridge tonight. The Swift Current Wolverines dropped a high-scoring Prairie Gold lacrosse league matchup last night, falling 13-6 to Moose Jaw. Brady Simpson continued his offensive tear with a hat trick and 4 points after recently earning Player of the Week honors, while Hudson Hayden added 2 goals and Grady Henderson picked up 4 assists. But Moose Jaw's top players proved too much as Ryder Gilroy and Cooper Bruce each recorded hat tricks and 6 point nights in the win. Swift Current falls to 6-4 on the season. The Swift Current Broncos have signed first-round pick Nathan Roberts to a WHL scholarship and development agreement. The 6'3" defenseman from Surrey was selected 23rd overall earlier this month after recording 25 points in 30 games with Delta Hockey Academy. Broncos general manager Travis Crickard says Roberts has the potential to become a formidable two-way defender. And if something's happening in your community, from breaking news to big game scores, make sure you're telling us first. Give us the call to 306-773-NEWS. Or visit SwiftCurrentOnline.com and click on Submit News.
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0: For today, thunderstorms with an orange heat warning in effect as we're getting to a high of 32. For tonight, mostly cloudy with a chance of some rain again overnight as we're looking at a low of 16. Tomorrow, the weekend starts out with a good chance of showers in the afternoon, maybe a thunderstorm at a high of 27. Sunday, a good chance of showers again and a high of 19. Monday, similar conditions at a high of 17. By Tuesday, it'll be sun and cloud at a high of 18. Local news, weather, and sports, always on the Swift Current online app.
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0: at Shaboozy and Jelly Roll with Amen on Country 94.1, Country 1490. Good morning. It is Chris along with you here in the show, powered by Canadian Tire. 6:09 right now as we roll on through the morning just like the thunder did. And lightning and rain early on this morning, probably about, 20 after 5, 5:30. It just, if you weren't awake, it was absolutely downpouring. And there was some crazy lightning strikes all around the southwest, and it looks like weather like that is going to continue for a couple of days here as we roll through the weekend. Currently 19 degrees here in Swift Current. Shawnaman at a temperature of 16. A high of 32 is expected on the day, and an orange warning for heat is still in effect. And what the rain will do when it gets this hot, it's going to be so humid out. So prepare yourself for that. It's going to be fun. Saturday, 27. Chance we could see more showers and a risk of a thunderstorm. And then the whole weekend pretty much has rain forecast all the way through until Wednesday at this point. Those details available by checking out the Canada West Harvest Center local weather page on Swift Current Online. Well, coming up a little bit later on in the show this morning, we've got some folks that are going to be stopping on by. Members of the Swift Current 11U AAA 57s will be popping by the show. They've got a busy weekend. They are on the road tomorrow and then back home on Sunday for some games hosting the Regina Athletics. We're going to talk about them. Talk to them all about that. Plus, we've got Borwood and Blue stopping by shortly after 9 o'clock. Birthdays, anniversaries for the whole weekend coming at 7:40, and your chance to play higher or lower at 7:50 for a possibility to qualify for the 25K payday presented by Pioneer Co-op is coming. Lots of fun on the show this morning, so stay tuned as we continue to roll on through with little Garth Brooks. Timely Garth Brooks coming up next.
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5: For today, thunderstorms with an orange heat warning in effect as we're getting to a high of 32. For tonight, mostly cloudy with a chance of some rain again overnight as we're looking at a low of 16. Tomorrow, the weekend starts out with a good chance of showers in the afternoon, maybe a thunderstorm at a high of 27. Sunday, a good chance of showers again and a high of 19. Monday, similar conditions at a high of 17. By Tuesday, it'll be sun and cloud at a high of 18. Local news, weather, and sports, always on the Swift Current online app.
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0: That's the James Barker Band and Wasting Whiskey on Country 94.1, Country 1490. Hello and good morning. It is Chris along with you here in the show, powered by Canadian Tire. 6:21 right now, as it's not at present raining, but man, oh man, was it ever raining a little bit earlier this morning. She was coming down good, and lots of lightning in the area, which is, it looks as though it has passed at this point for the most part. But the weekend's going to be kind of full of a lot of potential for little thunderstorms in there. Those details available at the bottom of the hour with your information update, news, weather, and sports. Along with the gentleman joining me at this time in studio, Mr. Hayden Michaels. Hello and good morning, sir.
1: Good morning to you, Chris.
0: How did you enjoy the little thunder boomer this morning?
1: You know what? On the drive in, it was lightning in the distance. Like, oh, that's crazy. And then we got to town, it was right overhead and no longer crazy, just bad, no like.
0: Yeah, then it was intense. Although it is cool, I will say this. Watching lightning, I don't care if you are 2, 22, 82, but there was like a few lightning strikes where both you and me were like, oh! It's just, it's cool.
1: It's one of those things. I think it's just, it's programmed into our DNA at this point to be like, big lightning, big cool.
0: Yes, 100%, absolutely. What's going on in the news today?
1: Well, I'm working on getting a story up here on this current storm system. So basically, most of southwest Saskatchewan is actually going to be okay, but swift current is right where the cold air that's moving in for the weekend is slamming into the hot air. So for like the next 36 to 48 hours, we're going to get absolutely schwacked.
0: A lot of rain, a lot of thunderstorms. Should be an interesting weekend to start anyway.
1: Yeah. And then there was also a swift current man arrested yesterday. So this guy's been wanted by the RCMP for a while. They were able to pick him up in town. We've got the story and the details on swift current online. Also, the Legion's getting ready for June 6th, the D-Day celebrations there. It's going to be the 82nd anniversary over at the Cenotaph. If you want more details, it's all on swift current online. Paving calling for some closures, about 3 days of closures here in town. Mm-hmm. If you want to avoid the detour, if you want to be able to obey the detour, know where it's going to take you, you can find it on Swift Current online.
0: I would highly recommend obeying the detour.
1: Mm-hmm, mm-hmm.
0: I've heard negative about crashing through the work.
1: Especially if there's a giant pit.
0: Yeah, I would avoid it altogether.
1: Yeah, unless you want to be in the next story.
0: Well, you could be featured on Swift Current Online.
1: Not saying it's a good thing, not saying it's a bad thing. I'm saying it will be expensive.
0: I'm saying that's a bad thing.
1: Yeah, it won't be expensive because of us either. It'll be the city. And then otherwise, we've got a bunch of updates here for local sports on Swift Current Online. Like I said, we'll have that storm story in just a little bit, given the details and what's happening. 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
1: Good morning, I'm Hayden Michaels. A colder front of air is slamming into the mass of hot air over Swift Current and area, causing downpours and thunderstorms. While the area is expected to receive between 20 and 30 millimeters of rain, Rose Carlson with Environment Canada says there is a possibility for more.
2: Could see anywhere up to like 20 to 30 mils of rain with a convective shower and more severe thunderstorms, which we're not anticipating these to be. You could see up to like 50 millimeters of rain in an hour.
1: The region is expected to get similar conditions over the next 36 hours as cooler air pushes in over the coming days. Local police have arrested a wanted man with ties to Swift Current who's eluded RCMP for the past year. Walkara Kunkel was apprehended in Swift Current on Tuesday, facing several charges including unsafe storage of a firearm and obstructing a peace officer. The 32-year-old was taken into custody and will attend Swift Current Provincial Court on Monday. Residents of Swift Current will see detours for several days as a portion of 8th Avenue Northeast is closed for paving. 8th Avenue Northeast between Connaught Drive and Sydney Street East is closed today as well as Monday and Tuesday. The city says completion of the work is dependent on the weather. The Legion Branch 56 is gearing up to once again honor the heroes who took part in the D-Day landings. Branch 56 Public Relations Officer John Griffin.
3: The ceremony will be from 10 to 11 a.m. on Saturday, June 6, 2026. Branch 56 invites the public to join us in honoring the valiant Canadians and their allies who took part in these historic landings.
1: Details on the ceremony and how to sign up for laying a wreath are found on Swift Current Online. The Saskatchewan Stock Growers Convention kicks off on Sunday, June 7th in Swift Current with a high-profile guest and a chance for producers to connect directly with decision makers. President Jeff Yorga says the opening president's reception will feature conservation agriculture critic John Barlow.
4: It's an opportunity for members to, you know, relay any concerns or questions that they do have for the opposition ag critic. He's a strong voice for us in Ottawa, and so it's a unique opportunity to get to talk with him one-on-one.
1: Monday marks a full day of programming with a wide range of updates from the cattle industry, FCC, markets, and more, including the annual banquet with the Tessa Award and scholarships.
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1: A late comeback effort wasn't enough for the Swift Current 57s in their WCBL opener. The 57s fell 6-4 to Moose Jaw despite collecting 8 hits and scoring in 3 different innings. Chris Franks led the Miller Express with 3 RBIs while Swift Current got 2 hit performances from Keegan Noller and Jake Hiramoto. The 57s head out to Lethbridge tonight for their first road game of the season. One bright spot for the Swift Current Wolverines despite last night's loss was the continued dominance of Brady Simpson. The Prairie Gold Lacrosse League Player of the Week followed up his recent offensive surge with another hat trick and 4-point performance in a 13-6 loss to Moose Jaw. Simpson now has 22 goals on the season and continues to drive the Wolverines' offense, while teammate Grady Henderson added 4 assists in the losing effort. Swift Current dropped to 6-4 on the season with only 2 games left to secure one of 3 playoff spots. Another piece of the Broncos' future is officially in place. Swift Current has signed first-round pick Nathan Roberts after the big defender impressed with both offense and physical play this season. Roberts posted 25 regular season points and added 7 more points in 4 games with the U16 BC Cup. The 6'3 defender says he has worked to transform himself from a stay-at-home player into more of a complete two-way defenseman. From local news to local sports, we're here for your updates. 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
1: Today, we're looking like a high of 32 degrees with an orange heat warning in effect as thunderstorms roll through the region. For tonight, similar conditions getting to a low of only 16 degrees. Tomorrow, we're going to be seeing a high of 27 to start the weekend with a chance of more thunderstorms. And that chance of thunder and rain continues all the way through the weekend and into Monday, where we're going to see a high of 19 on Sunday, a high of 17 on Monday, and then Tuesday looks like sun and cloud at a high of 18. Local news, local weather, local sports. 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

0: All my rowdy friends are coming over tonight. That's Hank Williams Jr. on Country 94.1, Country 1490. Good morning, 6:41 of the show. My name is Chris. Appreciate you tuning in with me today as we roll through an interesting morning weather-wise. It started out when I first got up at 5. It was nice out, 19 degrees, 5:30, absolute downpour and lightning and thunder like crazy. And now there's still rolling thunder going through, and more of this kind of thunderstorm stuff is expected to be happening throughout the majority of the day and through the next couple of days as well. High of 32 degrees expected tonight in Swift Current and Shaunavon, and then thunderstorms. You can expect them throughout the day today and into tomorrow as well. All the details available in your five-day forecast coming up in just a moment's time. Well, provided the yard and the weather somewhat cooperates, East End Community is having their yard sales Saturday, June the 6th from 10 a.m. until 3 p.m. It's going to be lots of fun. That Saturday, it's going to be full of a yard sale, and they want you to register it at the town office, because then, of course, they'll have a list, and you can download said official list to know where you need to go to see all the different yard sales and the community yard sales that are going to be taking place. If you're looking for any more details or you'd like to register yourself, you can do so by calling Ethel at 306-295-3670.
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8: For today, thunderstorms with an orange heat warning in effect as we're getting to a high of 32. For tonight, mostly cloudy with a chance of some rain again overnight as we're looking at a low of 16. Tomorrow, the weekend starts out with a good chance of showers in the afternoon, maybe a thunderstorm at a high of 27. Sunday, a good chance of showers again and a high of 19. Monday, similar conditions at a high of 17. By Tuesday, it'll be sun and cloud at a high of 18. Local news, weather, and sports, always on the Swift Current online app.
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0: It's Kyle McCurdy and Rear View on Country 94.1, Country 1490. Also, one of those toe-tapping classics from Don Williams from 1980, I Believe in You, is on Country 94.1, Country 1490. Good morning. Thanks so much for tuning in with me this morning. It is 6:52 as we get set to roll into your information update in just a few moments' time. News, weather, and sports, along with Hayden Michaels, is coming up. If you're just waking up and you manage to have a solid sleep schedule, meaning sounds don't make you move, you might have missed quite the storm we had already through this morning, starting at about 5:30 this morning. We had about three different instances of absolute downpours with crazy lightning and thunder all morning long. That story, of course, available here coming up at the top of the hour, as well as on Swift Current Online. You can get in there. I snapped a photo of a lightning strike that's actually on Swift Current Online. You should check it out. It literally looks like the community of Waldeck got obliterated by the lightning strike. It's nuts. Check it out. Coming up after 7 o'clock, birthdays, anniversaries at 7:40 and at 7:50. One more opportunity for you to play Higher or Lower, where you can qualify for the 25K payday presented by Pioneer Co-op.
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2: A colder front of air is slamming into the mass of hot air over Swift Current and area, causing downpours and thunderstorms. And local police have arrested a man wanted with ties to Swift Current who's eluded the RCMP for over a year. 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
3: Organic research at Agriculture and Agri-Food Canada's Swift Current Research and Development Center facing a major setback after organic plots were cultivated under on Thursday. Deb Tuchalt, Executive Director of SASC Organics, says the work happened even though a federal committee has recommended preserving the program.
4: The committee further emphasized the importance of preserving unique research programs and ensuring continuity for long-term research assets. But as you say, despite this, we've learned that the organic and regenerative research programs, organic plots, have been cultivated and are being prepared to be seeded over.
3: She says cultivating the land now makes it impossible to complete any long-term research that was already underway.
4: This decision comes before a formal response has been given by the minister to the Agri-Standing Committee report.
3: For Golden West, I'm Glendalee Allen Vossler.
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1: Good morning, I'm Hayden Michaels. The heat warning for Swift Current in southwestern Saskatchewan could be ending later today as cooler air gradually moves into the region. Environment Canada meteorologist Rose Carlson says temperatures are still expected to reach around 32 degrees today before conditions begin cooling off.
2: It will probably be ended by this evening or perhaps the night shift overnight. We're looking at still a high of 32 for Swift Current, which is still kind of in that range where we're thinking about warning people for warmer weather.
1: Carlson is also reminding residents to drink water and to check on vulnerable people during the heat event. A man wanted by Swift Current Rural RCMP since last June was located and arrested on Tuesday in Swift Current, facing a number of charges. 32-year-old Wakara Kunkel was charged with four counts following an investigation in 2022, including unauthorized possession of a firearm or prohibited weapon. Kunkel is scheduled to appear in Swift Current Provincial Court on Monday, where his matters will be spoken to. Paving on a section of 8th Avenue Northeast in Swift Current will result in a three-day street closure as work is completed. The city advises that today, Monday and Tuesday, the portion of 8th Avenue Northeast located between Connaught Drive and City Street East will be closed. Signage will be in place and a detour will be available along 7th Avenue Northeast. The D-Day ceremony is coming up once again on June 6th. The Leisure Branch 56 will be hosting the event with Public Relations Officer John Griffin giving more details.
3: They'll form up at the entry to Memorial Park at 9:45 a.m. and parade to the Cenotaph for 10 a.m. Following the ceremony, Branch 56 invites the public down to the Legion for social gathering.
1: Anyone wanting to lay a wreath is invited to do so. The Saskatchewan Stock Growers Association says producer participation is critical as the organization heads into its annual convention and AGM on June 7th to the 9th in Swift Current. President Jeff Yorga says that producers can help shape the direction of the organization with policy and priorities.
4: There's never a shortage of issues to discuss when it comes to the cow business, you know, whether it's international trade, whether it's how we're regulated at home with the folks at the CFIA, or how our provincial government is treating us and our relationship with them. This is the opportunity for producers to make their voices heard. This is the opportunity for producers to get involved. There are at-large director positions available, and, you know, there's resolutions that folks are going to get to speak to and have debate on.
1: He notes policy decisions at every level, from local to international, directly impact operations on the ground.
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1: The Swift Current 57s nearly rallied from being four runs down, but still dropped their season opener 6-4 to Moose Jaw last night. Keegan Noller and Jake Hiramoto each had two hits for Swift Current, while Hudson Unger

0: The Swift Current Broncos have signed first-round pick Nathan Roberts to a WHL scholarship and development agreement. The 6'3" defenseman from Surrey was selected 23rd overall earlier this month after recording 25 points in 30 games with Delta Hockey Academy. Broncos general manager Travis Crickard says Roberts has the potential to become a formidable two-way defender. And if something's happening in your community, from breaking news to big game scores, make sure you're telling us first. Give us the call to 306-773-NEWS. 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
0: For today, thunderstorms with an orange heat warning in effect as we're getting to a high of 32. For tonight, mostly cloudy with a chance of some rain again overnight as we're looking at a low of 16. Tomorrow, the weekend starts out with a good chance of showers in the afternoon, maybe a thunderstorm at a high of 27. Sunday, a good chance of showers again and a high of 19. Monday, similar conditions at a high of 17. By Tuesday, it'll be sun and cloud at a high of 18. Local news, weather, and sports, always on the Swift Current online app.
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Luke Bryan, love you, miss you, mean it, on Country 94.1, Country 1490. Good morning, 7:09 in the show right now. My name is Chris. Appreciate you tuning in with me as we roll through a Friday morning that has been a little bit wet so far this morning. 18 degrees currently in Swift Current and Shaunavon. We had a lot of thunderstorms and lightning strikes and rain. First off,

0: morning. Right now, there's nothing, but that's not to say that it's not going to come back. As throughout the day, 32 degrees is the expected high. Still an orange warning for heat in effect right now, and there is a risk of a thunderstorm as we continue to roll on through. And that's going to be the case today, overnight, and all day Saturday, and likely into Saturday night, as we've got rain thus far forecast pretty well all the way through until Tuesday. So it is going to be a wet weekend. You can get all the details you're looking for by checking out the Canada West Harvest Center local weather page on Swift Current Online. And while you are there, you might as well head on over to the Listener of the Week page as well and become our next one. We are looking to find our next Listener of the Week, and it could quite literally be you. We need entries, and if you put your name in right now, there's a good chance it's going to be you. 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We had actually went and purchased a bunch of $50 worth of pizza at Pizza Pizza the other day just to see how much it could feed, and it fed all staff plus leftovers. So there was lots to go around. And that can be you as well, too, for being our next Listener of the Week. So head on over to Swift Current Online right now. You're getting ready for work. 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
7: Today, we're looking like a high of 32 degrees with an orange heat warning in effect as thunderstorms roll through the region. For tonight, similar conditions, getting to a low of only 16 degrees. Tomorrow, we're going to be seeing a high of 27 to start the weekend with a chance of more thunderstorms. And that chance of thunder and rain continues all the way through the weekend and into Monday, where we're going to see a high of 19 on Sunday, a high of 17 on Monday, and then Tuesday looks like sun and cloud at a high of 18. Local news, local weather, local sports. 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

0: That's Autograph from Dallas Smith on Country 94.1, Country 1490. Be Her from Ella Langley coming in just a moment before. My name is Chris. Thank you so much for tuning in with me here in the show, powered by Canadian Tire. 7:21 right now as we roll on through the finally Friday edition of the show. And temperatures sitting at 18 degrees currently here in Swift Current and Shaunavon as well. An orange warning for heat is in effect, and there's a good chance we're going to see more rain and thunderstorms as the day continues to roll along into the evening and into tomorrow and pretty well all weekend long. It's a wet weekend. Without question, those details all available at the bottom half of the hour with your information update along with the gentleman in studio with me at this time, Mr. Hayden Michaels. Good morning, sir.
1: Good morning, Chris.
0: Okay, so coming up on June the 13th, Dory's House is having the return of their 5K color run.
1: Okay, that's the thing where they throw the colors at people.
0: That's correct. Yeah, you go on your 5K run and they, you know, you can color up ahead of time, technically speaking. You get yourself all decked out, and then I think they've got people, yeah, that are at different areas on the 5K. They'll chuck some colored powder and stuff at you.
1: I will note that if you're one of the people who volunteers for this to go and throw the colors, gently, not too enthusiastically and not too much. I've heard about a kid who had it pitched at him, the color blue, pitched at him so hard it got stuck in his ear.
0: Oh, this isn't a paintball fight. Like, you're not supposed to take the runners out.
1: Imagine you go to school. They're like, hey, man, what's up with your ear over there? You got like a little thing. Yeah, it's full of blue. It's full of blue. What? I can't hear you.
0: Yeah, I don't know what you're saying. Every participant gets an entry into a prize draw. And for every $100 that you do raise, of course, with all funds going to Dory's House, you get a bonus entry as well, too. So there's a max of 300 participants they are taking. Early bird registration is only $25. It's $30 after June the 1st. It will be happening, as mentioned, at Kinetic Park, 11 a.m. on June the 13th. It's going to be awesome. And if you're looking for more information, you can email them at run@southwestyes.com. I did a... me and my wife did a color run, how many years ago was this? Must have been over 10 years. We didn't have kids. So 10, 11 years ago in Saskatoon.
1: Oh.
0: It was pretty fun. You 100% wear something you don't care about.
1: Mm-hmm.
0: Because it will get ruined. And that includes shoes. Shoes will be toast after that. If you don't mind your shoes being multicolored, then that's one thing. But the stuff will get ruined.
1: Yep. It's dye. They're throwing dye at you.
0: Yeah. Yeah, just hopefully not ridiculous. No big full wind-up pitches at people would be the recommendation.
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3: Thunderstorms are expected for the next 36 hours over Swift Current and area. And residents of Swift Current will be seeing detours for several days as a portion of 8th Avenue Northeast is closed for paving. 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
1: Good morning, I'm Hayden Michaels. A colder front of air is slamming into the mass of hot air over Swift Current and area, causing downpours and thunderstorms. While the area is expected to receive between 20 and 30 millimeters of rain, Rose Carlson with Environment Canada says there is a possibility for more.
2: Could see anywhere up to like 20 to 30 mils of rain with a convective shower and more severe thunderstorms, which we're not anticipating these to be. You could see up to like 50 millimeters of rain in an hour.
1: The region is expected to get similar conditions over the next 36 hours as cooler air pushes in over the coming days. Local police have arrested a wanted man with ties to Swift Current who's eluded RCMP for the past year. While Kara Kunkel was apprehended in Swift Current on Tuesday, facing several charges including unsafe storage of a firearm and obstructing a peace officer. The 32-year-old was taken into custody and will attend Swift Current Provincial Court on Monday. Residents of Swift Current will see detours for several days as a portion of 8th Avenue Northeast is closed for paving. 8th Avenue Northeast between Connaught Drive and Sydney Street East is closed today as well as Monday and Tuesday. The city says completion of the work is dependent on the weather. The Legion Branch 56 is gearing up to once again honor the heroes who took part in the D-Day landings. Branch 56 Public Relations Officer John Griffin.
3: The ceremony will be from 10 to 11 a.m. on Saturday, June 6, 2026. Branch 56 invites the public to join us in honoring the valiant Canadians and their allies who took part in these historic landings.
1: Details on the ceremony and how to sign up for laying a wreath are found on Swift Current Online. The Saskatchewan Stock Growers Convention kicks off on Sunday, June 7th in Swift Current with a high-profile guest and a chance for producers to connect directly with decision-makers. President Jeff Yorgas says the opening president's reception will feature conservation agriculture critic John Barlow.
4: It's an opportunity for members to, you know, relay any concerns or questions that they do have for the opposition ag critic. You know, he's a strong voice for us in Ottawa, and so it's a unique opportunity to get to talk with him one-on-one.
1: Monday marks a full day of programming with a wide range of updates from the cattle industry, FCC, markets, and more, including the annual banquet with the TESSA Award and scholarships.
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1: A late comeback effort wasn't enough for the Swift Current 57s in their WCBL opener. The 57s fell 6-4 to Moose Jaw despite collecting 8 hits and scoring in 3 different innings. Chris Franks led the Miller Express with 3 RBIs while Swift Current got 2 hit performances from Keegan Noller and Jake Hiramoto. The 57s head out to Lethbridge tonight for their first road game of the season. One bright spot for the Swift Current Wolverines despite last night's loss was the continued dominance of Brady Simpson. The Prairie Gold Lacrosse League Player of the Week followed up his recent offensive surge with another hat trick and 4-point performance in a 13-6 loss to Moose Jaw. Simpson now has 22 goals on the season and continues to drive the Wolverines' offense, while teammate Grady Henderson added 4 assists in the losing effort. Swift Current dropped to 6-4 on the season with only 2 games left to secure one of 3 playoff spots. Another piece of the Broncos' future is officially in place. Swift Current has signed first-round pick Nathan Roberts after the big defender impressed with both offense and physical play this season. Roberts posted 25 regular season points and added 7 more points in 4 games with the U16 BC Cup. The 6'3 defender says he has worked to transform himself from a stay-at-home player into more of a complete two-way defenseman. From local news to local sports, we're here for your updates. 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
1: Today, we're looking like a high of 32 degrees with an orange heat warning in effect as thunderstorms roll through the region. For tonight, similar conditions getting to a low of only 16 degrees. Tomorrow, we're going to be seeing a high of 27 to start the weekend with a chance of more thunderstorms. And that chance of thunder and rain continues all the way through the weekend and into Monday, where we're going to see a high of 19 on Sunday, a high of 17 on Monday, and then Tuesday looks like sun and cloud at a high of 18. Local news, local weather, local sports. 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
6: Thank you very much, Hayden. 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

0: It's Jordan Davis and Turn This Truck Around on Country 94.1, Country 1490. Hello and good morning, 7:41 here in the show, powered by Canadian Tire. Thanks for tuning in with me this morning. My name is Chris, downtown Swift Current, 18 degrees right now. Shawnaman sitting at a temperature of 21, warming up to a high of 32 on the day. If you are just waking up, we got some rain out there, and it's already starting to, in some places, dry a little bit, but not that much, because it was actually a significant amount of rain in a very short period of time that we had coming through. If the thunder boomers didn't wake you up, I'm not sure how you slept through that, but good on you. Good on you. More of that expected all weekend long, though. Those details coming up in your five-day forecast in just a few moments' time. But before we get there, of course, it is our favorite time of the day. It's time to do a little celebrating, birthday and anniversary style, starting things out with the other celebrities that are celebrating today. Born on this day back in 1917, John F. Kennedy. Also, Mel B, or Scary Spice, as it would be, celebrates birthday number 51. Birthdays on Saturday, May the 30th. Winona Judd is celebrating birthday number 61. And Boston Red Sox legend Manny Ramirez is celebrating birthday number 54. And birthdays on Sunday, May the 31st. Actor Colin Farrell is 50 years old. And the absolute legendary Clint Eastwood, 96 years old. Those are the other celebrities celebrating this weekend. Having a look-see now with the local celebs, the ones that matter the most. Alex Roost is 8 years old. Happy birthday, Big Al. I hope you have an incredible day. Love from Mom, Dad, Leo, and Sam. Ryer Bacchus is celebrating birthday number 13. Happy 13th birthday, Ryer. Wishing you happy birthday and a great weekend playing ball with love from Nana. Courtney Hurd is celebrating birthday number 36. Happy birthday, Courtney. Lots of love coming from Cody, Quinn, Sierra, and Lincoln. James Chow is 32. Happy birthday, Chewy of Standard Dodge. May your birthday be filled with happiness, good health, and endless blessings. Enjoy your special day. You deserve all the love and celebration today and always from Daphne and I. Love you so much. Happy 8th birthday, Alex. Hope you have a super fantastic day. Love you lots from Papa and Honey. And Robert McLean celebrating today, 58 years old. Hope you have an amazing day to my sweet Choco? We'll go with that. Love you. Happy birthday. Birthdays on Saturday, May the 30th. Rob Myers celebrating birthday number 65. Happy birthday, Rob, who still hits a baseball like he was 30. Enjoy a bottle of wine. You are just like it because you get better with age. Coming from your wife, Holly. Ashton Christensen is 23 years old. Happy birthday, Ashton. Wishing you a great day on Saturday. Enjoy your special day doing whatever makes you happy with lots of love from Grandpa, Grandma, Uncle Landon, Uncle Logan, Auntie Dana, Sawyer, and Nora. And birthdays on Sunday, May the 31st, Caden Regeer is celebrating birthday number 21. We hope you have a very happy 21st birthday and an amazing year with lots of love from Mom, Dad, Jordan, Dexter, Wade, Karen, Haley, Reed, Grandma, and Grandpa. And more birthday wishes from Dad, Jordan, Kira, and Dex Thunder, it looks like. I'm just reading what is written. Sandra Clausen celebrates birthday number 68. Happy birthday to Sandra. Have a great day and a wonderful year ahead with lots of birthday wishes from Leonard, Sheila, and Nell, and more coming from Stan and Shirley as well. And Gerald Johnson is 45. Happy birthday. We hope you have an amazing day and year with lots of love from Shayna, Jace, Drew, and Veda. And those are your birthday wishes for this Friday, May the 29th weekend. And a big congratulations goes out to our birthday of the day winner. He is turning good old 65 years old, Rob Myers. Happy birthday. You have earned yourself a gift certificate to the Pioneer Co-op Bakery. Remember, we love to celebrate birthdays and anniversaries, but we can't if you don't tell us about them. So let us know by giving us a call at 306-773-0941. Text the details to us on the full line and text line, or head on over to Swift Current Online and click the greeting zone.
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0: On the phone lines this morning, we've got Dennis Perot from Paradise Motors. How are you this morning, Dennis?
4: Doing real good. Good morning to you, Chris, and the Southwest.
0: Absolutely. As you always say, Dennis, it's another day in Paradise. So tell us a little bit about what's going on. You've got a few trucks on the lot.
4: Absolutely. You know, and first off, just thank you to Swift Current and the Southwest. We appreciate all of your support. We've been really grateful to be able to grow this business. And right now I've got some really nice trucks, like one from every brand. I've got, they've all been serviced. They've all been inspected and they've all been certified by not me, by a third party mechanic that we give you the report for, to give you some assurance that these are in really good condition and should last you a lot more years. You know, we've got one under 20,000, we've got one under 30, actually two under 30, and I've got one at $32,000. You know, Chris, it's a great time to buy. Give us a chance. You know, before you buy, come on down. Give us a try. We'd love to see you.
0: Excellent, Dennis. So then for those interested and have more questions, where can they find you? How can they get a hold of you?
4: Well, we're all over the internet. We're on Facebook. You can definitely pop on in and see us. 1451 North Service Road West, right by the overpass, right by Graphic Edge. You know, come for a coffee, stay for a car. I'd really like you to get a chance to meet my business partner, Ashton Monroe. 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So come on down.
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10: For today, thunderstorms with an orange heat warning in effect as we're getting to a high of 32. For tonight, mostly cloudy with a chance of some rain again overnight as we're looking at a low of 16. Tomorrow, the weekend starts out with a good chance of showers in the afternoon, maybe a thunderstorm at a high of 27. Sunday, a good chance of showers again and a high of 19. Monday, similar conditions at a high of 17. By Tuesday, it'll be sun and cloud at a high of 18. Local news, weather, and sports, always on the Swift Current online app.
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0: redneck ever.
1: 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That's Aaron Goodvin on Country 94.1, Country 1490. Good morning. My name is Chris. Appreciate you tuning in with me this morning on the finally Friday edition of the show. 7:55 as we get set for your information update, news, weather, and sports in just a moment's time.
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4: After nearly a year, a man wanted by Swift Current Rural RCMP has been arrested in Swift Current on several charges stemming from an investigation in November of 2022. The city of Swift Current has notified residents of a multi-day street closure to allow for paving on 8th Avenue Northeast. 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
2: Good morning. I'm Hayden Michaels. Environment and Climate Change Canada says southwestern Saskatchewan could be getting some thunderstorms to continue throughout the next couple of days. Meteorologist Rose Carlson says Swift Current is sitting along the edge of a hot, stagnant air mass as cooler air slowly moves in from the west.
3: And whenever we have one of those transitions from it's been really hot and humid for a few days, and then we have cooler air moving in, that's always kind of the recipe that you need for some storms to be starting to move through the area.
2: Carlson says that the transition between the two air masses is creating ideal conditions for scattered thunderstorms. After nearly a year, a man wanted by Swift Current Rural RCMP has been arrested in Swift Current on several charges stemming from an investigation in November of 2022. Walkara Kunkel was wanted by police since last June on four charges, including unauthorized possession of a firearm and dangerous operation of a motor vehicle. The 32-year-old was arrested on Tuesday and is set to appear in Swift Current Provincial Court on Monday, June 1st. The city of Swift Current has notified residents of a multi-day street closure to allow for paving on 8th Avenue Northeast. The section of 8th Avenue Northeast between Connaught Drive and Sydney Street East will be closed today, Monday and Tuesday. Motorists can follow a detour along 7th Avenue Northeast.

0: on June 7th to the 9th in Swift Current. President Jeff Yorga says that this year's gathering will highlight a globally recognized theme.
1: You know, this year is the year of rangeland and pastoralists, the international year of rangelands and pastoralists. And, you know, that's really what we want to focus on celebrating. And that's something that producers do every day as they go out and they take care of their land. This isn't new for us, but because it's being celebrated internationally, we want to draw attention to stuff that folks are doing here every day.
0: The three-day convention begins Sunday evening with a president's reception, followed by a full slate of speakers and sessions Monday and the AGM on Tuesday.
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0: The Swift Current 57s nearly rallied from being four runs down, but still dropped their season opener 6-4 to Moose Jaw last night. Keegan Noller and Jake Hiramoto each had two hits for Swift Current, while Hudson Unger reached base three times. The 57s brought the tying run to the plate in the ninth before Moose Jaw closer Nathan Piscio shut the door. Swift Current visits Lethbridge tonight. The Swift Current Wolverines dropped a high-scoring Prairie Gold lacrosse league matchup last night, falling 13-6 to Moose Jaw. Brady Simpson continued his offensive tear with a hat trick and 4 points after recently earning Player of the Week honors, while Hudson Hayden added 2 goals and Grady Henderson picked up 4 assists. But Moose Jaw's top players proved too much as Ryder Gilroy and Cooper Bruce each recorded hat tricks and 6 point nights in the win. Swift Current falls to 6-4 on the season. The Swift Current Broncos have signed first round pick Nathan Roberts to a WHL scholarship and development agreement. The 6'3" defenseman from Surrey was selected 23rd overall earlier this month after recording 25 points in 30 games with Delta Hockey Academy. Broncos general manager Travis Crickard says Roberts has the potential to become a formidable two-way defender. And if something's happening in your community, from breaking news to big game scores, make sure you're telling us first. Give us the call to 306-773-NEWS. Or visit SwiftCurrentOnline.com and click on Submit News.
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0: For today, thunderstorms with an orange heat warning in effect as we're getting to a high of 32. For tonight, mostly cloudy with a chance of some rain again overnight as we're looking at a low of 16. Tomorrow, the weekend starts out with a good chance of showers in the afternoon, maybe a thunderstorm at a high of 27. Sunday, a good chance of showers again and a high of 19. Monday, similar conditions at a high of 17. By Tuesday, it'll be sun and cloud at a high of 18. Local news, weather, and sports, always on the Swift Current online app.
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0: That's a little Jelly Roll and Liar on Country 94.1, Country 1490. Good morning. My name is Chris. Appreciate you tuning in with me here on the show, powered by Canadian Tire. 8:09 is where we're sitting at right now. Downtown Swift Current sitting at a temperature of 18 degrees. No rain currently. Shaunavon at 21. But there is still a chance we could see a risk of a thunderstorm later on today. 32, the expected high, and an orange warning for heat. Very much still in effect. That humidity, too, after this rain. Oh, she's going to be humid this afternoon. Get those details by checking out the Canada West Harvest Center local weather page on Swift Current Online.
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0: Good morning, Country 94.1, Country 1490. Who am I talking to?
2: Hayes.
0: Hayes, perfect. So do you believe that the actual retail price of the Apple Watch 11 GPS is higher or lower than $600?
2: I believe it has to be higher. If it's lower, that's a really good deal.
0: You are absolutely right, and you're correct. If you can get it for lower, you're getting a pretty good deal.
2: Awesome.
0: The cost on it is actually $679. So that means, Hayes, you have now qualified for our 25K payday presented by Pioneer Co-op.
2: Oh, wow. I mean, $679, that's still a good deal for what that is.
0: It is. You're absolutely right. $679 is still a pretty good deal for an Apple Watch. There's no doubt. Hypothetically speaking, Hayes, let's say you win your share in $25,000 in gift certificates. What is on your bucket list of things that you want?
2: I'd probably want to do a nice vacation with my wife.
0: It'd be very nice. Do you have a destination in mind?
2: Somewhere Western Canada. Maybe up in the mountains somewhere.
0: Nice. That'd be a nice little trip away for sure. Well, it's all possible now because you have qualified, so you are entered into the 25K payday.
2: Awesome.
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9: Today, we're looking like a high of 32 degrees with an orange heat warning in effect as thunderstorms roll through the region. For tonight, similar conditions, getting to a low of only 16 degrees. Tomorrow, we're going to be seeing a high of 27 to start the weekend with a chance of more thunderstorms. And that chance of thunder and rain continues all the way through the weekend and into Monday, where we're going to see a high of 19 on Sunday, a high of 17 on Monday, and then Tuesday looks like sun and cloud at a high of 18. Local news, local weather, local sports. 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

0: It's Chad Brownlee, and when the lights go down on Country 94.1, Country 1490. Good morning, it's Chris, rolling on through the show with you, powered by Canadian Tire. Appreciate you tuning in with me today. 8:19 right now, as we sit at a temperature of 17 degrees in Swift Current, 21 in Shaunavon right now, and some gray skies, going to get warm today, going to get humid today, thanks to the rain. And we're looking at a potential for more thunderstorms as the weekend rolls through. Those details available at the bottom of the hour. With your information update, along with the gentleman in studio with me at this time, Mr. Hayden Michaels. Hello and good day, sir.
1: Good day to you, Chris.
0: Okay, so young Canadians are looking for jobs, but they are not looking where people are hiring.
1: I feel like that'd be a good first step.
0: Usually is, yes. Let me explain exactly what it is that I mean. Most people are trying to network and recruit young Canadians. They prefer to do so online. That's the biggest survey. The problem is the young Canadians are looking for actual jobs and online boards, but by a much, much higher percentage. So business owners that are looking for employers are only posting online about 40% of the time, whereas 75% of Canadians are looking for jobs online. So there's a big gap in between where they're looking and where they're finding.
1: I see. So the issue is they're hiring in this space, but they're not pushing as much as they should be.
0: Yeah, that's exactly right. Because, I mean, most people, I mean, I look at it nowadays, the communication between people is almost 99% of it is through a text message or through an online email. Like, you don't have those full conversations anymore like you used to. And you don't see help wanted signs in windows, which is not where people are looking.
1: Yeah. I don't know. I'm old school. I like to call people, dude.
0: Oh, me too. I mean, we're in a job where we talk all the time. So
1: yeah.
0: Of course,
1: yeah.
0: We're going to like to talk to people.
1: No, I think it's that we like hearing ourselves talk. Like, sometimes I'll call my voicemail and be like, oh, that's a great sounding dude right there.
0: If I hear myself on the radio, I turn it off.
1: Oh, not me. I dial that bad boy up.
0: Well, see, when I hear you on the radio, I also turn it off. So wow. It's kind of a contrast.
1: Wow. Okay. Explains why you never listen when I'm talking to you. Jeez.
0: But yeah, the youth unemployment rate in September of last year reached 14.6%, the highest it has been in a 15-year period.
1: Wow.
0: So youth just are not working as much, but I think there's a lot of jobs that are actually just remote jobs or like, unfortunately, I think YouTube has been one of those things where I'm like, I can get rich being YouTuber. And that becomes your dedicated life.
1: Sure. I'd also argue that it's still a big cultural thing where if you like walk onto some job sites and be like, hey, I'm young, I'm not hurt anywhere, give me something to do. You can still get on that way, I find.
0: Some places, yeah.
1: Yeah. Other places, they'll be like, how'd you get in here? Calling security. Don't do that.
0: Pretty much. And it's like, okay, how many degrees do you have also in order to actually come and start to work here? Which, how do you start to work if you don't even have that level yet?
1: It's a crazy time for young people to try and get a job. I remember when I was starting out, like when I was like 15 or whatever, my first job was for my dad. That's the easiest leg up you can get in life is having a family business to start with.
0: Absolutely. Yeah, most definitely. I think my first real job, I was in the dish pit at Boston Pizza.
1: Mm.
0: Washed dishes, eventually became a cook, and just worked my way up from there.
1: But, you started by licking them clean, and then you ended by cooking for them.
0: There's a lot of good food there. What do you want me to do? So, that being said, if you were looking to hire young people, it seems as though maybe up your online game. It seems to be the name of it right now.
1: There you go. And you know where you can find job postings?
0: Swift Current Online.
1: 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We also are, I believe, maybe taking applications here at Golden West.
0: I believe we are as well, too. There you go. If you'd like to work along in the newsroom and be stuck with Hayden. I mean, work along with Hayden. This is a great opportunity.
1: You know what? I'm going to remember that.
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3: A colder front of air is slamming into the mass of hot air over Swift Current and area, causing downpours and thunderstorms. And local police have arrested a man wanted with ties to Swift Current who's eluded the RCMP for over a year. 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
1: Good morning. I'm Hayden Michaels. A colder front of air is slamming into the mass of hot air over Swift Current and area, causing downpours and thunderstorms. While the area is expected to receive between 20 and 30 millimeters of rain, Rose Carlson with Environment Canada says there is a possibility for more.
2: Could see anywhere up to like 20 to 30 mils of rain with a convective shower and more severe thunderstorms, which we're not anticipating these to be. You could see up to like 50 millimeters of rain in an hour.
1: The region is expected to get similar conditions over the next 36 hours as cooler air pushes in over the coming days. Local police have arrested a wanted man with ties to Swift Current who's eluded RCMP for the past year. Walkara Kunkel was apprehended in Swift Current on Tuesday, facing several charges including unsafe storage of a firearm and obstructing a peace officer. The 32-year-old was taken into custody and will attend Swift Current Provincial Court on Monday. Residents of Swift Current will see detours for several days as a portion of 8th Avenue Northeast is closed for paving. 8th Avenue Northeast between Connaught Drive and Sydney Street East is closed today as well as Monday and Tuesday. The city says completion of the work is dependent on the weather. The Legion Branch 56 is gearing up to once again honor the heroes who took part in the D-Day landings. Branch 56 Public Relations Officer John Griffin.
3: The ceremony will be from 10 to 11 a.m. on Saturday, June 6, 2026. Branch 56 invites the public to join us in honoring the valiant Canadians and their allies who took part in these historic landings.
1: Details on the ceremony and how to sign up for laying a wreath are found on Swift Current Online. The Saskatchewan Stock Growers Convention kicks off on Sunday, June 7th in Swift Current with a high-profile guest and a chance for producers to connect directly with decision-makers. President Jeff Yorgas says the opening president's reception will feature conservation agriculture critic John Barlow.
4: It's an opportunity for members to, you know, relay any concerns or questions that they do have for the opposition ag critic. He's a strong voice for us in Ottawa, and so it's a unique opportunity to get to talk with him one-on-one.
1: Monday marks a full day of programming with a wide range of updates from the cattle industry, FCC, markets, and more, including the annual banquet with the Tessa Award and scholarships.
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1: A late comeback effort wasn't enough for the Swift Current 57s in their WCBL opener. The 57s fell 6-4 to Moose Jaw despite collecting 8 hits and scoring in 3 different innings. Chris Franks led the Miller Express with 3 RBIs, while Swift Current got 2 hit performances from Keegan Noller and Jake Hiramoto. The 57s head out to Lethbridge tonight for their first road game of the season. One bright spot for the Swift Current Wolverines despite last night's loss was the continued dominance of Brady Simpson. The Prairie Gold Lacrosse League Player of the Week followed up his recent offensive surge with another hat trick and 4-point performance in a 13-6 loss to Moose Jaw. Simpson now has 22 goals on the season and continues to drive the Wolverines' offense, while teammate Grady Henderson added 4 assists in the losing effort. Swift Current dropped to 6-4 on the season with only 2 games left to secure one of 3 playoff spots. Another piece of the Broncos' future is officially in place. Swift Current has signed first-round pick Nathan Roberts after the big defender impressed with both offense and physical play this season. Roberts posted 25 regular season points and added 7 more points in 4 games with the U16 BC Cup. The 6'3 defender says he has worked to transform himself from a stay-at-home player into more of a complete two-way defenseman. From local news to local sports, we're here for your updates. 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
1: Today, we're looking like a high of 32 degrees with an orange heat warning in effect as thunderstorms roll through the region. For tonight, similar conditions getting to a low of only 16 degrees. Tomorrow, we're going to be seeing a high of 27 to start the weekend with a chance of more thunderstorms. And that chance of thunder and rain continues all the way through the weekend and into Monday, where we're going to see a high of 19 on Sunday, a high of 17 on Monday, and then Tuesday looks like sun and cloud at a high of 18. Local news, local weather, local sports. 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

0: That's Carter, Faith, and Betty on Country 94.1, Country 1490. Good morning. It is Chris along with you here in the show powered by Canadian Tire. Thanks so much for tuning in with me today. 8:41 right now as we continue along in the finally Friday edition of the show. 17 degrees here in Swift Current at this time. 21 in Shaunavon, so we've got some warmer weather out in the Shaunavon area and warming up to 32 on the day today. A good mix of sun and cloud. Another risk of a thunderstorm. That's kind of going to be the case today, tomorrow, and the whole weekend. Tonight dropping down to about 16 overnight. With the chance of a thunderstorm in there as well. Saturday, risk of a thunderstorm, a high of 27 degrees in Swift Current, Shaunavon, 26. And then essentially Saturday night all the way through until Tuesday, we possibly have rain. Higher percentages, 60 to 70% chance. So we're going to see some of the wet stuff this weekend for sure. Full details available by checking out the Canada West Harvest Center local weather page or your five-day forecast in just a moment's time. Want to say a big good morning to three beautiful little girls heading off to school this morning before they get to the weekend. Good morning, Delta, Kensington, and Ronnie. Hope you little ladies have an awesome day today. Colin Powers had an opportunity to chat with the U11 AAA 57s as they get set for a weekend filled of baseball action.
1: Well, baseball season is well underway. The Swift Current 57s got the WCBL season underway last night, but minor ball has been up and running for quite a while. And we have some more minor ball coming up this weekend with Local Sports Live on Country 94.1. And this weekend, we're featuring the U11 57s. And we got a couple of players joining us. Guys, why don't you introduce yourselves?
2: I'm Leo Singbell, and I'm 10.
3: My name's Beckett Collins, and I'm 11.
1: All right. Now, are you guys having fun so far this season?
2: Yeah.
1: All right. What's your favorite part of playing baseball?
3: Well, I really like the intensity of the game. I like getting a bat on ball is always really fun. Getting on base, base running, fielding balls, pitching, catching. Everything about it.
2: I like hitting, and then when you, like, get a hit, and then you, like, when you're running, and then you, like, when you get a home run.
1: All right. Do you kids have walk-up songs?
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1: Okay, what's yours?
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3: Mine's Temperature by Sean Paul.
1: All right. Do you kids have a big pregame meal before each game?
2: I used to, and it was KD cups, but
3: not really right now, but I used to eat a lot of chicken and rice.
1: What's with chicken and ball players? It seems to be a popular pregame meal for a lot of ball players.
3: Protein?
1: Yeah, protein. Lots of protein there.
2: Yeah, protein.
1: All right, and where do you guys celebrate after the game?
2: We go to, like, the outfield. And, like, talk.
3: Yeah, we have, like, a team chat.
2: Yeah, and then we have, like, this chain.
1: All right. Yeah. All right. So, can you tell us about your games this weekend? Who are you playing?
2: On Sunday, we're playing the Regina Athletics.
1: All right. And we're going to have one of the games on Sunday on Country 94.1 with Local Sports Live. And how does it feel to have one of your games on the radio?
3: It feels like an honor.
2: Yeah, it feels like we're in the MLB and it, like, we're on TV.
3: It kind of simulates it.
1: Yeah, it's got that big league feel, doesn't it?
2: Yeah.
1: Guys, anything else you'd like to add?
3: We're just trying to get as many fans as we can out to support the guys.
1: All right.
3: And we're really excited for you guys to come and do our game.
1: Yeah, and you guys play at Sharon Hogg Field, right?
2: Yeah, Sharon Hogg Field.
3: 11-2.
1: Yeah. Okay, 11-2, and we'll have the 2 o'clock game for you on Sunday on Local Sports Live on Country 94.1 with the pregame show starting at 1:45. Guys, thanks for coming in. You did great, and we'll see you this weekend.
3: Okay, thank you.
2: Thank you.
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12: For today, thunderstorms with an orange heat warning in effect as we're getting to a high of 32. For tonight, mostly cloudy with a chance of some rain again overnight as we're looking at a low of 16. Tomorrow, the weekend starts out with a good chance of showers in the afternoon, maybe a thunderstorm at a high of 27. Sunday, a good chance of showers again and a high of 19. Monday, similar conditions at a high of 17. By Tuesday, it'll be sun and cloud at a high of 18. Local news, weather, and sports, always on the Swift Current online app.
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0: That's Tyler Joe Miller and Under the Influence on Country 94.1, Country 1490. Hello and good morning. My name is Chris. Appreciate you tuning in with me here on the show, powered by Canadian Tire. 8:56 as we roll into your information update in just a moment's time. News, weather, and sports is all coming up shortly, so stay tuned for that. Coming up after 9 o'clock, we're going to be playing a little Generation Gap. Plus, we're going to be chatting with Janelle Lepke from Borrowed in Blue. That's all coming up just after 9.
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2: Thunderstorms are expected for the next 36 hours over Swift Current and area. And residents of Swift Current will be seeing detours for several days as a portion of 8th Avenue Northeast is closed for paving. 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
1: Good morning, I'm Hayden Michaels. The heat warning for Swift Current in southwestern Saskatchewan could be ending later today as cooler air gradually moves into the region. Environment Canada meteorologist Rose Carlson says temperatures are still expected to reach around 32 degrees today before conditions begin cooling off.
2: It will probably be ended by this evening or perhaps the night shift overnight. We're looking at still a high of 32 for Swift Current, which is still kind of in that range where we're thinking about warning people for warmer weather.
1: Carlson is also reminding residents to drink water and to check on vulnerable people during the heat event. A man wanted by Swift Current Rural RCMP since last June was located and arrested on Tuesday in Swift Current facing a number of charges. 32-year-old Wakara Kunkel was charged with four counts following an investigation in 2022, including unauthorized possession of a firearm or prohibited weapon. Kunkel is scheduled to appear in Swift Current Provincial Court on Monday, where his matters will be spoken to. Paving on a section of 8th Avenue Northeast in Swift Current will result in a three-day street closure as work is completed. The city advises that today, Monday and Tuesday, the portion of 8th Avenue Northeast located between Connaught Drive and City Street East will be closed. Signage will be in place and a detour will be available along 7th Avenue Northeast. The D-Day ceremony is coming up once again on June 6th. The Legion Branch 56 will be hosting

0: So when it comes to the cow business, you know, whether it's international trade, whether it's how we're regulated at home with the folks at the CFIA, or how our provincial government is treating us in our relationship with them, this is the opportunity for producers to make their voices heard. This is the opportunity for producers to get involved. There are at-large director positions available, and, you know, there's resolutions that folks are going to get to speak to and have debate on.
1: He notes policy decisions at every level, from local to international, directly impact operations on the ground.
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1: The Swift Current 57s nearly rallied from being four runs down, but still dropped their season opener 6-4 to Moose Jaw last night. Keegan Noller and Jake Hiramoto each had two hits for Swift Current, while Hudson Unger reached base three times. The 57s brought the tying run to the plate in the ninth before Moose Jaw closer Nathan Piscio shut the door. Swift Current visits Lethbridge tonight. The Swift Current Wolverines dropped a high-scoring Prairie Gold lacrosse league matchup last night, falling 13-6 to Moose Jaw. Brady Simpson continued his offensive tear with a hat-trick and 4 points after recently earning Player of the Week honors, while Hudson Hayden added 2 goals and Grady Henderson picked up 4 assists. But Moose Jaw's top players proved too much, as Ryder Gilroy and Cooper Bruce each recorded hat-tricks and 6-point nights in the win. Swift Current falls to 6-4 on the season. The Swift Current Broncos have signed first-round pick Nathan Roberts to a WHL scholarship and development agreement. The 6'3" defenseman from Surrey was selected 23rd overall earlier this month after recording 25 points in 30 games with Delta Hockey Academy. Broncos general manager Travis Crickard says Roberts has the potential to become a formidable two-way defender. And if something's happening in your community, from breaking news to big game scores, make sure you're telling us first. Give us the call to 306-773-NEWS or visit SwiftCurrentOnline.com and click on Submit News.
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1: For today, thunderstorms with an orange heat warning in effect as we're getting to a high of 32. For tonight, mostly cloudy with a chance of some rain again overnight as we're looking at a low of 16. Tomorrow, the weekend starts out with a good chance of showers in the afternoon, maybe a thunderstorm at a high of 27. Sunday, a good chance of showers again and a high of 19. Monday, similar conditions at a high of 17. By Tuesday, it'll be sun and cloud at a high of 18. Local news, weather, and sports, always on the Swift Current online app.
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Mackenzie Porter and Pickup on Country 94.1, Country 1490. My name is Chris. Appreciate you tuning in with me here in the show, powered by Canadian Tire. As we rock and roll through a day that's seen rain, it's seen lightning and thunder, and humidity is next up on the docket. 32, the expected high on the day, plus it's going to be humid as all can be. More details are coming around the corner in your five-day forecast in just a little bit. So stay tuned for that, but it is time to play one of our favorite games. Yes, it is time to expand our knowledge with words, with Generation Gap, the game where we give you a slang term and you give us the generation that you believe it came from. Could be anywhere from the Silent Generation, the Baby Boomers, Gen X, Millennials, Gen Z, Gen Alpha. You've got options and we've got terms, and we're going to throw those your direction. So your slang term this morning is zilch. Zilch is your slang term. Let us know what generation you believe it came from by shooting us a text on the Full Line Ag text line, 306-773-0941. 1,000 bonus points coming your way if you think you know what it means. All those details are coming up after music from Kane Brown. This is Woman on Country 94.1, Country 1490.

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0: Megan Patrick and A Safe Place to Break is on Country 94.1, Country 1490. Good morning. It is Chris along with you here on the show, powered by Canadian Tire. Appreciate you tuning in with me today as we mosey on through a, I want to say a cool day, but it only felt like that because of the rain. It's actually going to be very hot and humid today. 32 the expected high, and orange warning for heat is still very much in effect. All those details, you can find them on the Canada West Harvest Center local weather page on Swift Current Online. Well, we are playing a little generation gap, the game where we give you a slang term, and you give us the generation that you believe it came from. We got a number of texts in for our slang term this morning, which was zilch. We wanted to know what generation that came from, and a lot of people texted in and said, my parents said that. That's a baby boomer expression. And that is absolutely correct. That is a baby boomer one. Zilch means zero, nothing, nada. I mean, that's usually what I got told. It's like, you know, if I asked a question about how much can I have, I usually get zero, zilch, nada, nothing. Usually the response. So there you have it. So if your boss asks you, hey, you know what? Just curious, how much overtime are you planning on putting in this weekend to finish that project? That's a quick zilch answer right there.
1: 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We're your new principals, Chris Martins and Colin Powers from Country 94.1.
2: 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What's going on?
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5: Today, we're looking like a high of 32 degrees with an orange heat warning in effect as thunderstorms roll through the region. For tonight, similar conditions getting to a low of only 16 degrees. Tomorrow, we're going to be seeing a high of 27 to start the weekend with a chance of more thunderstorms. And that chance of thunder and rain continues all the way through the weekend and into Monday, where we're going to see a high of 19 on Sunday, a high of 17 on Monday, and then Tuesday looks like sun and cloud at a high of 18. Local news, local weather, local sports. 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

Speaking of the coast, remember Pfeiffer Beach, you and me. That sunset, cliffs by the sea, and the night rolled in. And you still talk about that moon that I can't recall.

Jane Eagleson, and She Don't Know on Country 94.1, Country 1490. Good morning. It is Chris along with you here on the show, powered by Canadian Tire. Thank you so much for tuning in with me this morning. 9:35 right now, and with the heat over the last few days, one thing has been on everybody's mind, and that is splash pads in the city. When are splash pads going to be opening up? And, well, we got a little bit of a city update for you here about what's going on. We'll tell you after Jordan Davis, I Ain't Saying, is on Country 94.1.

0: That's the Breck Laws and Dean Brody, hometown heroes on Country 94.1, Country 1490. Good morning. My name is Chris. Appreciate you joining me here in the show, powered by Canadian Tire, 942. And rolling through the morning with temperatures sitting for a high of 32 degrees on the day. Swift Current currently sitting at 18. Shaunavon at 19. And that humidity in Swift Current is currently sitting at 78%. So it's going to feel humid out there, especially considering the wind right died off. So low wind, temperatures hitting 32 degrees, an orange warning for heat in effect, and a bunch of rain this morning is going to make for a sweat box. You're basically going to be walking around in a sauna throughout the majority of the day. But the wet stuff is not done yet. We got lots more on the forecast. Those details coming up in just a few minutes, so stay tuned for that. But the city of Swift Current, as you know, splash pads are a big thing. We love having them open here. And, of course, with the weather that we've been having, the big thing is, when are they opening up? Are we going to get them open? Can we go and enjoy them? And they did make just an update here that said their parks crews are focused on getting the irrigation systems up and running through the sports field and green spaces, and said those splash parks typically open up right around that mid-June weather dependent. So, I mean, number one, they can't just turn them on because it's hot. Like, you got to make sure everything's working, everything is operational and proper and ready to go, so that way when they turn it on, everything is all smiles and kids can get out and enjoy them as they must. So splash pads still a couple of weeks away, but you know what, when they do fire up, we'll be ready.
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12: For today, thunderstorms with an orange heat warning in effect as we're getting to a high of 32. For tonight, mostly cloudy with a chance of some rain again overnight as we're looking at a low of 16. Tomorrow, the weekend starts out with a good chance of showers in the afternoon, maybe a thunderstorm at a high of 27. Sunday, a good chance of showers again and a high of 19. Monday, similar conditions at a high of 17. By Tuesday, it'll be sun and cloud at a high of 18. Local news, weather, and sports, always on the Swift Current online app.
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0: Gord Bamford, stay till 2 on Country 94.1, Country 1490. Good morning, it's Chris along with you here in the show, powered by Canadian Tire. 9:52 right now as we mosey on through a fine day here in downtown Swift Current, but not if you don't like humidity. You're not going to be happy today. Humidity is going to be very high on this day, 32 degrees the expected high in Swift Current and Shaunavon, with more rain in the forecast all weekend long. Those details coming at the top of the hour with your information update. News, weather, and sports is all right around the corner. Happy to be joined by my good friend Andrew right now. Hello, Andrew.
1: This weather, Chris, reminds me of the last time I was out in the Mediterranean.
0: Oh, okay.
1: Yeah, visiting an island in the Mediterranean Sea not too long ago, and ran into some locals.
0: All right.
1: Tensions started to boil over with one of those guys in particular.
0: Okay.
1: He said, "Do you want a bis a me?"
0: Very nice. Very nice.
1: No, he wasn't.
0: He wasn't. It was actually very uncomfortable.
1: Yeah.
0: Well, you know, sometimes it's nice to get together with friends, right? You know, we played slow pitch last night. You unfortunately weren't there, but you know, we had a game, got together with friends, got to have a nice visit, and I actually decided that I want to start planning a secret dinner party.
1: Oh.
0: Yeah. You know, I've hidden all the meat though, at the top of the fridge. So the stakes couldn't be higher.
1: Ooh.
0: Yeah.
1: Ice cold.
0: Ice cold.
1: Dang.
0: You're not gonna find a more rare joke than that one.
1: Am I getting invited? Because if not, I'm gonna have beef.
0: Shh. Secret dinner party. You'll never know.
1: Dad jokes, they're not really that good.
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3: After nearly a year, a man wanted by Swift Current Rural RCMP has been arrested in Swift Current on several charges stemming from an investigation in November of 2022. The city of Swift Current has notified residents of a multi-day street closure to allow for paving on 8th Avenue Northeast. These stories and a whole lot more can be found when you download the Swift Current online app.
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0: to secure one of three playoff spots. Another piece of the Broncos' future is officially in place. Swiftkern has signed first-round pick Nathan Roberts after the big defender impressed with both offense and physical play this season. Roberts posted 25 regular season points and added 7 more points in 4 games with the U16 BC Cup. The 6'3" defender says he has worked to transform himself from a stay-at-home player into more of a complete two-way defenseman. From local news to local sports, we're here for your updates. 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
0: Today, we're looking like a high of 32 degrees with an orange heat warning in effect as thunderstorms roll through the region. For tonight, similar conditions, getting to a low of only 16 degrees. Tomorrow, we're going to be seeing a high of 27 to start the weekend with a chance of more thunderstorms. And that chance of thunder and rain continues all the way through the weekend and into Monday, where we're going to see a high of 19 on Sunday, a high of 17 on Monday, and then Tuesday looks like sun and cloud at a high of 18. Local news, local weather, local sports. 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

Morgan Griffiths and Just Being Me on Country 94.1, Country 1490. Good morning. My name is Chris. Appreciate you tuning in with me here in the show, powered by Canadian Tire. 10:13 right now as we roll on through the morning. 1998 is where this one went to number one in both Canada and the USA. 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

0: Favorites as Canadian as maple syrup, toques, and poutine. The Swift Cup. 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
11: Today, we're looking like a high of 32 degrees with an orange heat warning in effect as thunderstorms roll through the region. For tonight, similar conditions, getting to a low of only 16 degrees. Tomorrow, we're going to be seeing a high of 27 to start the weekend with a chance of more thunderstorms. And that chance of thunder and rain continues all the way through the weekend and into Monday, where we're going to see a high of 19 on Sunday, a high of 17 on Monday, and then Tuesday looks like sun and cloud at a high of 18. Local news, local weather, local sports. 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

to Neil Arts and Somebody Like That on Country 94.1, Country 1490. Good morning, it's Chris Roland through the morning show with you, powered by Canadian Tire. Thank you for joining me today. 24 degrees here in Swift Current. Shotman sitting at a temperature of 24 as well. 32 is the expected high on the day, so we will be warming up quite a bit out there. Tonight, down to 16, chance we could see some showers starting in the evening and a risk of a thunderstorm as well. Saturday, 26 in Shaunavon, 27 in Swift Current, and rain essentially expected throughout the entirety of the weekend. So if you're looking for the wet stuff, there's a good chance you're going to end up getting it all weekend long. We got lots of rain in the forecast. Those details available, of course, in your five-day forecast coming up in just a few moments' time. A high-speed police chase ended with a Swift Current arrest. The RCMP shared more details about a police chase that took place earlier this week on Wednesday, May the 27th. Those full details in that story is available by checking out Swift Current online. Have a look for yourself and kind of get the update on that. Josh Ross, Scared of Getting Sober, is on Country 94.1, Country 1490.

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9: For today, thunderstorms with an orange heat warning in effect as we're getting to a high of 32. For tonight, mostly cloudy with a chance of some rain again overnight as we're looking at a low of 16. Tomorrow, the weekend starts out with a good chance of showers in the afternoon, maybe a thunderstorm at a high of 27. Sunday, a good chance of showers again and a high of 19. Monday, similar conditions at a high of 17. By Tuesday, it'll be sun and cloud at a high of 18. Local news, weather, and sports, always on the Swift Current online app.
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0: Brent Kissel with a few good stories on Country 94.1, Country 1490. Good morning. Thanks for joining me today. My name's Chris, 1046, and the show rolling through the Finally Friday edition as we get that much closer to the weekend. And we got lots of fun happening this weekend. Local Sports Live is back in action once again. This Sunday, we will be broadcasting the Swift Current 11U AAA 57s ball game as they play host to the Regina Athletics. You can catch that game on Country 94.1. Pre-game show for Local Sports Live presented by Jeremy Patzer comes at 1:45 with the play-by-play for the game itself coming up at 2 o'clock. And then June 12th, our next game we've got on the docket for the Swift Current Wolverines, a little more lacrosse action on Country 94.1 as well. If you know a game that you would think we should be broadcasting and would like to pass along to us for Local Sports Live, send all the details to david.zamet@goldenwest.ca.
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2: A colder front of air is slamming into the mass of hot air over Swift Current and area, causing downpours and thunderstorms. And local police have arrested a man wanted with ties to Swift Current who's eluded the RCMP for over a year. 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
2: Good morning. I'm Hannah Michaels. The heat warning for Swift Current in southwestern Saskatchewan could be ending later today as cooler air gradually moves into the region. Environment Canada meteorologist Rose Carlson says temperatures are still expected to reach around 32 degrees today before conditions begin cooling off.
3: It will probably be ended by this evening or perhaps the night shift overnight. We're looking at still a high of 32 for Swift Current, which is still kind of in that range where we're thinking about warning people for warmer weather.
2: Carlson is also reminding residents to drink water and to check on vulnerable people during the heat event. A man wanted by Swift Current Rural RCMP since last June was located and arrested on Tuesday in Swift Current facing a number of charges. 32-year-old Wakara Kunkel was charged with four counts following an investigation in 2022, including unauthorized possession of a firearm or prohibited weapon. Kunkel is scheduled to appear in Swift Current Provincial Court on Monday, where his matters will be spoken to. Paving on a section of 8th Avenue Northeast in Swift Current will result in a three-day street closure as work is completed. The city advises that today, Monday and Tuesday, the portion of 8th Avenue Northeast located between Connaught Drive and City Street East will be closed. Signage will be in place and a detour will be available along 7th Avenue Northeast. The D-Day ceremony is coming up once again on June 6th. The Legion Branch 56 will be hosting the event with Public Relations Officer John Griffin giving more details.
4: They'll form up at the entry to Memorial Park at 9:45 a.m. and parade to the cenotaph for 10 a.m. Following the ceremony, Branch 56 invites the public down to the Legion for social gathering.
2: Anyone wanting to lay a wreath is invited to do so. The Saskatchewan Stock Growers Association says producer participation is critical as the organization heads into its annual convention and AGM on June 7th to the 9th in Swift Current. President Jeff Yorga says that producers can help shape the direction of the organization with policy and priorities.
5: There's never a shortage of issues to discuss when it comes to the cow business, you know, whether it's international trade, whether it's how we're regulated at home with the folks at the CFIA, or how our provincial government is treating us in our relationship with them. This is the opportunity for producers to make their voices heard. This is the opportunity for producers to get involved. There are at-large director positions available, and, you know, there's resolutions that folks are going to get to speak to and have debate on.
2: He notes policy decisions at every level, from local to international, directly impact operations on the ground.
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2: The Swift Current 57s nearly rallied from being four runs down, but still dropped their season opener 6-4 to Moose Jaw last night. Keegan Noller and Jake Hiramoto each had two hits for Swift Current, while Hudson Unger reached base three times. The 57s brought the tying run to the plate in the ninth before Moose Jaw closer Nathan Piscio shut the door. Swift Current visits Lethbridge tonight. The Swift Current Wolverines dropped a high-scoring Prairie Gold lacrosse league matchup last night, falling 13-6 to Moose Jaw. Brady Simpson continued his offensive tear with a hat-trick and 4 points after recently earning Player of the Week honors, while Hudson Hayden added 2 goals and Grady Henderson picked up 4 assists. But Moose Jaw's top players proved too much as Ryder Gilroy and Cooper Bruce each recorded hat-tricks and 6-point nights in the win. Swift Current falls to 6-4 on the season. The Swift Current Broncos have signed first-round pick Nathan Roberts to a WHL scholarship and development agreement. The 6'3" defenseman from Surrey was selected 23rd overall earlier this month after recording 25 points in 30 games with Delta Hockey Academy. Broncos general manager Travis Crickard says Roberts has the potential to become a formidable two-way defender. And if something's happening in your community, from breaking news to big game scores, make sure you're telling us first. Give us the call to 306-773-NEWS or visit SwiftCurrentOnline.com and click on Submit News.
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2: For today, thunderstorms with an orange heat warning in effect as we're getting to a high of 32. For tonight, mostly cloudy with a chance of some rain again overnight as we're looking at a low of 16. Tomorrow, the weekend starts out with a good chance of showers in the afternoon, maybe a thunderstorm at a high of 27. Sunday, a good chance of showers again and a high of 19. Monday, similar conditions at a high of 17. By Tuesday, it'll be sun and cloud at a high of 18. 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

Owen Rayling, his latest Love, Hate, Love on Country 94.1, Country 1490. Good morning. Thanks for joining me on the Friday edition of the Country 94.1 Country 1490 morning show. Been a fun day so far this morning, of course, after we sit there and watch a crazy thunderstorm, which was something else this morning. Captured a few quick pictures of some sweet lightning shots, which was pretty cool. But also, getting a chance to just have some fun in the show, chat with our friends from the U11 AAA 57 as they get set for action this weekend. And just everything going on. It's been a fun day today, and we're going to keep it moving along here for the next hour. It's going back to 1989 with this track here. Number one, their very first one for Shenandoah. The Church on Cumberland Road is on Country 94.1, Country 1490.

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8: Today, we're looking like a high of 32 degrees with an orange heat warning in effect as thunderstorms roll through the region. For tonight, similar conditions, getting to a low of only 16 degrees. Tomorrow, we're going to be seeing a high of 27 to start the weekend with a chance of more thunderstorms. And that chance of thunder and rain continues all the way through the weekend and into Monday, where we're going to see a high of 19 on Sunday, a high of 17 on Monday, and then Tuesday looks like sun and cloud at a high of 18. Local news, local weather, local sports. 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

That's the James Barker Band and Good Together on Country 94.1, Country 1490. Good morning. My name is Chris. Appreciate you tuning in with me here in the show powered by Canadian Tire. 11:32 right now as we mosey on through, and appreciate you joining us this morning. 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Music from Sully Burrows, here's Put It On Me on Country 94.1, Country 1490.

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13: For today, thunderstorms with an orange heat warning in effect as we're getting to a high of 32. For tonight, mostly cloudy with a chance of some rain again overnight as we're looking at a low of 16. Tomorrow, the weekend starts out with a good chance of showers in the afternoon, maybe a thunderstorm at a high of 27. Sunday, a good chance of showers again and a high of 19. Monday, similar conditions at a high of 17. By Tuesday, it'll be sun and cloud at a high of 18. Local news, weather, and sports, always on the Swift Current online app.
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0: Madeline Merlot and Broken Heart Thing on Country 94.1, Country 1490. It is Chris along with you here in the show, powered by Canadian Tire. Thanks for joining me, and that does things for myself. I'm all wrapped up, 11:47 in the show, and I'm just getting set and ready to head on over for lunch. Hopefully you are about to go and do the same, and enjoy yourself in this fantastic weekend. The Redneck Betty's got roller derby all day Saturday at the iPlex, starting at 1:30. So make sure you head on down there, cheer on the squad. Admission is by donation. Have some fun. One of many things going on this weekend. And hopefully, if there are outdoor activities, they can be a go, because the weather is going to be a little interesting to see whether or not that takes place. Regardless, have an absolutely fantastic weekend. We'll catch you Monday morning at 6 a.m. And as always, it's not goodbye, but we'll see you later.
1: Organic Research at Agriculture and Agri-Food Canada's Swift Current Research and Development Center facing a major setback after organic plots were cultivated under on Thursday. Deb Tuchalt, Executive Director of SASC Organics, says the work happened even though a federal committee has recommended preserving the program.
2: The committee further emphasized the importance of preserving unique research programs and ensuring continuity for long-term research assets. But as you say, despite this, we've learned that the organic and regenerative research programs, organic plots, have been cultivated and are being prepared to be seeded over.
1: She says cultivating the land now makes it impossible to complete any long-term research that was already underway.
2: This decision comes before a formal response has been given by the minister to the Agri Standing Committee report.
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1: I'm Sean Mullen. A high-speed police chase on the Trans-Canada Highway culminated in an arrest outside of a Swift Current business on Wednesday afternoon. Shortly after noon, Moose Jaw RCMP observed a vehicle traveling west on the Trans-Canada Highway at over 200 kilometers per hour in a 110 kilometer per hour zone. The vehicle failed to stop for officers with their emergency lights activated. The driver, a 27-year-old Calgary man, was later arrested in Swift Current. He was charged with dangerous operation of a vehicle and flight from an officer, as well as receiving a traffic ticket for speeding. The plowing under of organic research plots yesterday at AAFC's Swift Current Research and Development Center is drawing sharp criticism. Conservative Shadow Minister for Agriculture and Agri-Food Canada, John Barlow, says the move comes just days after a House of Commons Ag Committee report recommending reversing the federal decision to close a number of research centers and satellite farms and to cut the organic program in Swift Current. Barlow says the action undermines efforts to save the program.
2: The timing seems very odd. And I would hope this is just a coincidence, but, you know, the day after we had press conference in Ottawa asking the government to reassess this decision, the organics growers were part of that announcement. 24 hours later, they start plowing up those plots on Swift Current. That really is a slap in the face, I believe, to the research and this industry.
1: AAFC told us the organic plots are being prepared using routine organic methods and have not been seeded, and that organic research projects are ongoing at other facilities. The Swift Current Kinsmen are fundraising in a unique way. Their weekly Chase the Ace draw offers the chance to earn some cash while supporting the Kinsmen. Member Tyler Stade explains where the funds will go.
3: So this is going into a general fund. So the Kinsmen stays active locally, but the majority of everything that we make, no matter what we do, typically goes to Telemiracle.
1: Draws are held every Wednesday at the Social Bowl Lounge. And the Swift Current Comprehensive High School students spent Thursday transforming sidewalks into colorful works of art during the school's fourth annual Chalk the Walk event. Visual arts teacher Mandy Herrick says the event celebrates the students, their creativity, and the hard work they've put into their art throughout the school year.
4: Celebrates the visual arts students and their creativity and lets them showcase their designs and some of their talents and the hard work that they have done throughout the year.
1: Students from all grade levels took part in the event while enjoying music, warm weather, and time outdoors with classmates.
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1: The Swift Current 57s are hitting the road tonight for their first road game of the WCBL season. They're in Lethbridge this evening. 57s head coach Jared Franklin saw some good things in their 6-4 opening day loss to Moose Jaw last night.
5: Well, good. I think guys played really well. We started out a little slow with the bats and then made an adjustment. And I think the fourth, fifth, I thought swung the bat pretty well after that. That's expected. First day, new guys. But overall, I thought it was really well. I think we need to reduce our walks from on the pitching staff, but again, kind of expect it with some of these guys first time out.
1: Lethbridge is 1-0 after an 8-3 win over Brooks last night. The 57s go from Lethbridge tonight to Moose Jaw on Saturday. Spotlight will shine on the Swift Current 11 U57s this weekend. Their Sunday afternoon game will be on Country 94.1's Local Sports Live. Leo Singbell is looking forward to it.
6: Yeah, it feels like we're in the MLB and it
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1: The 11 U57s are 6-6 on the season. They'll play Estevan and Weyburn on Saturday before two games against the Regina Athletics on Sunday. Our local Sports Live broadcast, powered by Swift Current Grasslands Kindersley MP Jeremy Patzer, is set for 1:45 on Sunday afternoon. Roller derby action is back on the floor at the curling rink at the Innovation Plex this weekend. The Redneck Betties, Rah Rah Riots, and Jugheads all play tomorrow. Punchy of the Betties says the Jugheads are a new co-ed team playing their first game this weekend.
9: We've played co-ed as the Betties before, and honestly, coming out of, you know, coming back from all of our long breaks, we played a lot of co-ed just because that was the skaters who were available, and I personally really enjoy it, and we've had a few local guys who wanted to play, and so we, as a league,

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1: Now your five-day forecast. Environment and Climate Change Canada still has an orange-level heat warning in effect for southwest Saskatchewan. A mix of sun and cloud this afternoon. Risk of a thunderstorm late in the afternoon. High 32. Mainly cloudy tonight. A few showers beginning this evening and ending before morning. Risk of a thunderstorm and a low of 16. Mainly cloudy tomorrow. 60% chance of showers in the afternoon. Risk of a thunderstorm and a high of 27. On Sunday, cloudy, 60% chance of showers, high 19. Monday, cloudy, 60% chance of showers, high 17. And Tuesday, mix of sun and cloud with a high of 18. 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
3: Good afternoon. Golden West is partnering with Blenders for their Long Day's Night Music Festival Treasure Hunt. We've been giving away a pair of tickets each day this week to Long Day's Night, and this is the last day to find the last pair of hidden tickets. So I'm going to read the first clue to where they are. This location's stock just gets better with time. Good luck.

0: Can you believe there's only about 3.5 more weeks of school left for the kiddos? Hey, I'm Sharon Church. And then they're home all summer long. Are your kids looking forward to the break? For sure. They do like going to school, though, at least for now. Apparently, students typically enjoy school up to about grade 6. Then somewhere between 6th and 7th grade, kids start losing their passion for school. What do you think? Did this ring true for you or your kids? I suppose schoolwork gets a little harder. More expectations are placed on you. And puberty. Oh, yeah. Most grade 7 students turn 13 by the end of that year. Teenagers. Oh, joy.
1: Hartman Livestock Market Report. It's Brett Jensen reporting from the Swift Current Yards. 375 head on offer this Tuesday, and here's how it went. Good cows trading from 250 to 265. The medium cows, $1.70 up to 250. The good bulls, they were trading up to 305 a pound. The heiferettes, they were trading from 325 to 375. Good open heifers trading up to 445 per pound. 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
13: I'm Sean Mullen with your five-day forecast. Environment and Climate Change Canada has continued to issue a orange-level heat warning for southwest Saskatchewan. Mix of sun and cloud this afternoon, risk of a thunderstorm, and a high of 32 degrees. The Humidex 33, UV index 7 or high. Mainly cloudy tonight, a few showers beginning this evening and ending before morning, a low of 16. Cloudy tomorrow, 60% chance of showers in the afternoon, risk of a thunderstorm, a high of 27. Sunday, cloudy, 60% chance of showers, high 19. Monday, cloudy, 60% chance of showers, a high of 17. And Tuesday, mix of sun and cloud with a high of 18. 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

0: big on status symbols? Hey, I'm Sharon Church. 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Electric car, a walk-in closet, outdoor kitchen with an outdoor pizza oven, designer shoes. When I was a kid, I had a friend who had their own soda machine. Now, I know they're popular now, but in the 90s? Oh my gosh, who are these people? 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Oh my gosh, who are these people?
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16: I'm Sean Mullen with your five-day forecast. Environment and Climate Change Canada has continued to issue a orange-level heat warning for Southwest Saskatchewan. Mix of sun and cloud this afternoon, risk of a thunderstorm, and a high of 32 degrees. The humidex 33, UV index 7 or high. Mainly cloudy tonight, a few showers beginning this evening and ending before morning, a low of 16. Cloudy tomorrow, 60% chance of showers in the afternoon, risk of a thunderstorm, a high of 27. Sunday, cloudy, 60% chance of showers, high 19. Monday, cloudy, 60% chance of showers, a high of 17. And Tuesday, mix of sun and cloud with a high of 18. 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

0: Dallas Smith drop. I'm Sharon Church. Gen Zs want to keep their news close to home. Apparently, even though Gen Z lives on social media, when it comes to what actually affects their lives, they're leaning into local news. The reason? National headlines can feel overwhelming and distant. We know this. Local news, on the other hand, answers the questions people really care about. What's happening where I live? Things like city council decisions, community events, road reports, things that shape our daily lives. 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
2: I'm Sean Mullen. A high-speed police chase on the Trans-Canada Highway led to an arrest. The plowing under of organic research plots in Swift Current is drawing sharp criticism. The Swift Current Kinsmen are fundraising in a unique way and transforming the sidewalks at the Swift Current Comp.
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1: I'm Sean Mullen. An Alberta man was arrested in Swift Current on Wednesday after traveling over 200 kilometers per hour on the Trans-Canada Highway and failing to stop for Moose Jaw RCMP when they attempted a traffic stop. Swift Current Rural RCMP and Morris RCMP assisted, and the suspect was apprehended outside a business in Swift Current. The resident of Calgary was charged with two counts, including flight from a peace officer, and issued a traffic ticket for driving more than 50 kilometers over the speed limit. Conservative Shadow Minister for Agriculture and Agri-Food Canada, John Barlow, says yesterday's destruction of organic test plots in Swift Current is a heartbreaking setback for researchers and producers across Canada. The plots were part of the Organic and Regenerative Agriculture Program at AAFC's Swift Current Research and Development Center, a program that Ottawa had announced earlier would be shut down. Barlow says research that was already underway has now been lost and could have long-term consequences for Canada's growing organic industry.
2: The plea from the organics program and Ms. Fernandez was, please let us finish what we're doing there. You know, don't destroy the research and work that we've done to this far and literally throw it in the trash. And that appears to be what's happened is even though they may have not sprayed pesticides or seeded anything there, plowing up those plots has devastating impact.
1: AAFC told us the organic plots are being prepared using routine organic methods and have not been seeded, and that organic research projects are ongoing at other facilities. The Swift Current Kinsmen are chasing the A's as part of a weekly fundraiser. The draws are made every Wednesday, with the total almost surpassing $2,000. Kinsman Tyler Stade says they're always looking for new members.
3: But if anybody's interested in helping out instead of just buying tickets, reach out to us on Facebook. We're always interested in hearing from new members.
1: Club meetings are held weekly in conjunction with the draw at the Social Bowl Lounge. And sidewalks surrounding the Swift Current Comprehensive High School were filled with chalk drawings yesterday as students gathered for this year's Chalk the Walk event. Grade 11 student Taryn Legault says the event gives students a chance to express themselves creatively while helping make the school feel more welcoming and inviting.
4: I think it's really important to be able to just show off our work to the rest of the school. It's very inviting. It makes the front of the school look like a place you want to be. Add some color, add some vibrancy.
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1: It's a feeling out process early in the season for the Swift Current 57s. They're off to Lethbridge today for their second game of the young WCBL season. 57s head coach Jared Franklin says they'll make sure everyone who didn't play yesterday against Moose Jaw gets in the game today.
6: It's kind of up in the air what we're going to get. We're going to throw four new guys today. Obviously, didn't throw yesterday, so it'll be their first outing. Yeah, I think we'll probably look at some similar stuff as yesterday from the idea of maybe a little nerves. Maybe because we're on the road, it's a little more helpful for these guys with their first start or first time pitching. So guys that didn't get to play yesterday are going to start today. So, you know, after 2 days, we would have seen everybody play, but we got in the bat.
1: Swift Current fell 6-4 to Moose Jaw last night in a competitive game. They're in Lethbridge tonight and Moose Jaw on Saturday. The Swift Current 11 U57s have a busy weekend with four games, including one on Country 94.1's Local Sports Live. Beckett Collins talks about what he enjoys about playing for the team.
7: Well, I really like the intensity of the game. Like, getting a bat on ball is always really fun. Getting on base, base running, fielding balls, pitching, catching is everything about it.
1: The 11 U57s are 6-6 so far in the season. 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

0: opening races this weekend. 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Races may be postponed due to weather, with SCDRA updates available on their Facebook page. 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
0: Now your five-day forecast. Environment and Climate Change Canada still has an orange-level heat warning in effect for southwest Saskatchewan. A mix of sun and cloud this afternoon, risk of a thunderstorm late in the afternoon, high 32. Mainly cloudy tonight, a few showers beginning this evening and ending before morning, risk of a thunderstorm and a low of 16. Mainly cloudy tomorrow, 60% chance of showers in the afternoon, risk of a thunderstorm and a high of 27. On Sunday, cloudy, 60% chance of showers, high 19. Monday, cloudy, 60% chance of showers, high 17. And Tuesday, mix of sun and cloud with a high of 18. 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
2: I'm Sean Mullen with your five-day forecast. Environment and Climate Change Canada has continued to issue a orange-level heat warning for southwest Saskatchewan. Mix of sun and cloud this afternoon, risk of a thunderstorm, and a high of 32 degrees. The Humidex 33, UV index 7 or high. Mainly cloudy tonight, a few showers beginning this evening and ending before morning, a low of 16. Cloudy tomorrow, 60% chance of showers in the afternoon, risk of a thunderstorm, a high of 27. Sunday, cloudy, 60% chance of showers, high 19. Monday, cloudy, 60% chance of showers, a high of 17. And Tuesday, mix of sun and cloud with a high of 18. 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

Tay Bay, good jeans. I'm Sharon Church. I've got your Sorta Sports Report coming up at around 1:45 after Vince Gill. But first, we got Post Malone and Blake Shelton. Here's Pour Me a Drink.

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We get it. So are we. Gathering news and telling stories about our community. 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
15: I'm Sean Mullen with your five-day forecast. Environment and Climate Change Canada has continued to issue a orange-level heat warning for southwest Saskatchewan. A mix of sun and cloud this afternoon, a risk of a thunderstorm, and a high of 32 degrees. The Humidex 33, UV index 7 or high. Mainly cloudy tonight. A few showers beginning this evening and ending before morning. A low of 16. Cloudy tomorrow. 60% chance of showers in the afternoon. Risk of a thunderstorm. A high of 27. Sunday, cloudy. 60% chance of showers. High 19. Monday, cloudy. 60% chance of showers. A high of 17. And Tuesday, mix of sun and cloud with a high of 18. 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

0: afternoon. I'm Sharon Church, and it's now time for your Sorta Sports Report. Well, this could be it for the Montreal Canadiens. It's game five in the Eastern Conference Finals, and Carolina leads it 3-1. And after the last few games, it's hard to think Montreal could come back and win 3 in a row. It can be done, though. It's been done. Carolina wins. If they win tonight, they go to the Stanley Cup Finals against Vegas. That's if they win.
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2: I'm Sean Mullen. A high-speed police chase on the Trans-Canada Highway led to an arrest. The plowing under of organic research plots in Swift Current is drawing sharp criticism. The Swift Current Kinsmen are fundraising in a unique way and transforming the sidewalks at the Swift Current Comp.
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1: I'm Sean Mullen. A high-speed police chase on the Trans-Canada Highway culminated in an arrest outside of a Swift Current business on Wednesday afternoon. Shortly after noon, Moose Jaw RCMP observed a vehicle traveling west on the Trans-Canada Highway at over 200 kilometers per hour in a 110 kilometer per hour zone. The vehicle failed to stop for officers with their emergency lights activated. The driver, a 27-year-old Calgary man, was later arrested in Swift Current. He was charged with dangerous operation of a vehicle and flight from an officer, as well as receiving a traffic ticket for speeding. The plowing under of organic research plots yesterday at AAFC's Swift Current Research and Development Center is drawing sharp criticism. Conservative Shadow Minister for Agriculture and Agri-Food Canada, John Barlow, says the move comes just days after a House of Commons Ag Committee report recommending reversing the federal decision to close a number of research centers and satellite farms and to cut the organic program in Swift Current. Barlow says the action undermines efforts to save the program.
2: The timing seems very odd. And I would hope this is just a coincidence, but, you know, the day after we had press conference in Ottawa asking the government to reassess this decision, the organics growers were part of that announcement. 24 hours later, they start plowing up those plots on Swift Current. That really is a slap in the face, I believe, to the research and this industry.
1: AAFC told us the organic plots are being prepared using routine organic methods and have not been seeded, and that organic research projects are ongoing at other facilities. The Swift Current Kinsmen are fundraising in a unique way. Their weekly Chase the Ace draw offers the chance to earn some cash while supporting the Kinsmen. Member Tyler Stade explains where the funds will go.
3: So this is going into a general fund. So the Kinsmen stays active locally, but the majority of everything that we make, no matter what we do, typically goes to Telemiracle.
1: Draws are held every Wednesday at the Social Bowl Lounge. And the Swift Current Comprehensive High School students spent Thursday transforming sidewalks into colorful works of art during the school's fourth annual Chalk the Walk event. Visual arts teacher Mandy Herrick says the event celebrates the students, their creativity, and the hard work they've put into their art throughout the school year.
4: Celebrates the visual arts students and their creativity and lets them showcase their designs and some of their talents and the hard work that they have done throughout the year.
1: Students from all grade levels took part in the event while enjoying music, warm weather, and time outdoors with classmates.
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1: The Swift Current 57s are hitting the road tonight for their first road game of the WCBL season. They're in Lethbridge this evening. 57s head coach Jared Franklin saw some good things in their 6-4 opening day loss to Moose Jaw last night.
5: Well, good. I think the guys played really well. We started out a little slow with the bats and then made an adjustment. And I think the fourth, fifth, I thought swung the bat pretty well after that. That's expected. First day, new guys. But overall, I thought it was really well. I think we need to reduce our walks from on the pitching staff, but again, kind of expect it with some of these guys first time out.
1: Lethbridge is 1-0 after an 8-3 win over Brooks last night. The 57s go from Lethbridge tonight to Moose Jaw on Saturday. Spotlight will shine on the Swift Current 11 U57s this weekend. Their Sunday afternoon game will be on Country 94.1's Local Sports Live. Leo Singbell is looking forward to it.
6: Yeah, it feels like we're in the MLB and it
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8: Yeah.
1: The 11 U57s are 6-6 on the season. They'll play Estevan and Weyburn on Saturday before two games against the Regina Athletics on Sunday. Our local sports live broadcast, powered by Swift Current Grasslands Kindersley MP Jeremy Patzer, is set for 1:45 on Sunday afternoon. Roller derby action is back on the floor at the curling rink at the Innovation Plex this weekend. The Redneck Betties, Rah Rah Riots, and Jugheads all play tomorrow. Punchy of the Betties says the Jugheads are a new co-ed team playing their first game this weekend.
7: We've played co-ed as the Betties before, and honestly, coming out of, you know, coming back from all of our long breaks, we played a lot of co-ed just because that was the skaters who were available, and I personally really enjoy it, and we've had a few local guys who wanted to play, and so we, as a league, decided to make a co-ed team.
1: The games are set for 1:30, 4, and 7. This weekend is the opening races for the Swift Current Drag Racing Association at the Swift Current Airport. Pending weather, gates will open for registration at 8 a.m. tomorrow with inspection at 9 a.m. and again on Saturday. Qualifiers will start at 10 a.m. Admission is $10. 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

0: 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The Swift Cup. 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
11: Perfect.
9: Watching lightning. 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
21: I'm Sean Mullen with your five-day forecast. Environment and Climate Change Canada has continued to issue a orange-level heat warning for southwest Saskatchewan. Mix of sun and cloud this afternoon, risk of a thunderstorm, and a high of 32 degrees. The Humidex 33, UV index 7 or high. Mainly cloudy tonight, a few showers beginning this evening and ending before morning, a low of 16. Cloudy tomorrow, 60% chance of showers in the afternoon, risk of a thunderstorm, a high of 27. Sunday, cloudy, 60% chance of showers, high 19. Monday, cloudy, 60% chance of showers, a high of 17. And Tuesday, mix of sun and cloud with a high of 18. 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

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Hey, it's Sharon Church. We've got music from Lainey Wilson just around the corner, 4x4 by you. But first, here's Tyler Joe Miller, Under the Influence.

0: bursting to say something? 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
15: I'm Sean Mullen with your five-day forecast. Environment and Climate Change Canada has continued to issue a orange-level heat warning for Southwest Saskatchewan. Mix of sun and cloud this afternoon, risk of a thunderstorm, and a high of 32 degrees. The Humidex 33, UV index 7 or high. Mainly cloudy tonight, a few showers beginning this evening and ending before morning, a low of 16. Cloudy tomorrow, 60% chance of showers in the afternoon, risk of a thunderstorm, a high of 27. Sunday, cloudy, 60% chance of showers, high 19. Monday, cloudy, 60% chance of showers, a high of 17. And Tuesday, mix of sun and cloud with a high of 18. 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
16: Monday's night ticket giveaway. The tickets still haven't been found, so we have a third and final clue to where they're located. This location will sell you some fine products. Good luck.

0: Mental health conditions are on the rise, according to the Canadian Institute for Health Information. Hey, I'm Sharon Church. Now, unfortunately, this is something we kind of already knew, but here's something you might not know, and it makes total sense. Brighter days and darker nights lead to better mental health. Basically, sunshine and good sleep, the way nature and God intended. Now, I don't want to oversimplify mental health. There are so many factors that contribute to those who struggle. But if you can let that sun shine on your face first thing in the morning and then make your room as dark and peaceful at night, aka no screens in the bedroom, you may start to feel your mental health improve. Now, to really level up in this department, add exercise and a healthy diet. I'll see what the sun does first.
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2: I'm Sean Mullen. A high-speed police chase on a Trans-Canada highway led to an arrest. The plowing under of organic research plots in Swift Current is drawing sharp criticism. The Swift Current Kinsmen are fundraising in a unique way and transforming the sidewalks at the Swift Current Comp.
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1: I'm Sean Mullen. An Alberta man was arrested in Swift Current on Wednesday after traveling over 200 kilometers per hour on the Trans-Canada Highway and failing to stop for Moose Jaw RCMP when they attempted a traffic stop. Swift Current Rural RCMP and Morris RCMP assisted, and the suspect was apprehended outside a business in Swift Current. The resident of Calgary was charged with two counts, including flight from a peace officer, and issued a traffic ticket for driving more than 50 kilometers over the speed limit. Conservative Shadow Minister for Agriculture and Agri-Food Canada, John Barlow, says yesterday's destruction of organic test plots in Swift Current is a heartbreaking setback for researchers and producers across Canada. The plots were part of the Organic and Regenerative Agriculture Program at AAFC's Swift Current Research and Development Center, a program that Ottawa had announced earlier would be shut down. Barlow says research that was already underway has now been lost and could have long-term consequences for Canada's growing organic industry.
2: The plea from the organics program and Ms. Fernandez was, please let us finish what we're doing there. You know, don't destroy the research and work that we've done to this far and literally throw it in the trash. And that appears to be what's happened is even though they may have not sprayed pesticides or seeded anything there, plowing up those plots has devastating impact.
1: AAFC told us the organic plots are being prepared using routine organic methods and have not been seeded, and that organic research projects are ongoing at other facilities. The Swift Current Kinsmen are chasing the A's as part of a weekly fundraiser. The draws are made every Wednesday, with the total almost surpassing $2,000. Kinsman Tyler Stade says they're always looking for new members.
3: But if anybody's interested in helping out instead of just buying tickets, reach out to us on Facebook. We're always interested in hearing from new members.
1: Club meetings are held weekly in conjunction with the draw at the Social Bowl Lounge. And sidewalks surrounding the Swift Current Comprehensive High School were filled with chalk drawings yesterday as students gathered for this year's Chalk the Walk event. Grade 11 student Taryn Legault says the event gives students a chance to express themselves creatively while helping make the school feel more welcoming and inviting.
4: I think it's really important to be able to just show off our work to the rest of the school. It's very inviting. It makes the front of the school look like a place you want to be. Add some color, add some vibrancy.
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1: It's a feeling out process early in the season for the Swift Current 57s. They're off to Lethbridge today for their second game of the young WCBL season. 57s head coach Jared Franklin says they'll make sure everyone who didn't play yesterday against Moose Jaw gets in the game today.
5: It's kind of up in the air what we're going to get. We're going to throw four new guys today. Obviously, didn't throw yesterday, so it'll be their first outing. Yeah, I think we'll probably look at some similar stuff as yesterday from the idea of maybe a little nerves. Maybe because we're on the road, it's a little more helpful for these guys with their first start or first time pitching. So guys that didn't get to play yesterday are going to start today. So, you know, after 2 days, we would have seen everybody play if we got in the bat.
1: Swift Current fell 6-4 to Moose Jaw last night in a competitive game. They're in Lethbridge tonight and Moose Jaw on Saturday. The Swift Current 11U57s have a busy weekend with four games, including one on Country 94.1's Local Sports Live. Beckett Collins talks about what he enjoys about playing for the team.
6: Well, I really like the intensity of the game. Like, getting a bat on ball is always really fun. Getting on base, base running, fielding balls, pitching, catching. Is everything about it.
1: 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A new roller derby team debuts tomorrow in Swift Current. Punchy of the Redneck Betties explains.
7: Yeah, absolutely we do. We have three more bouts going on this weekend. We've got the Redneck Betties and then our junior team, the Rah Rah Riots, as well as our brand new co-ed team, the Jugheads, playing their first home game.
1: The Betties play tomorrow at 1:30. The Rah Rah Riots are in action at 4, and the new Jugheads play at 7. All the games are at the curling rink side of Innovation Plex. Anyone looking to burn rubber is invited to sign up for the Swift Current Drag Racing Association's opening races this weekend. Sign-up opens at 8 a.m. with inspections at 9 a.m. and qualifying races beginning at 10 a.m. both Saturday and Sunday. Races may be postponed due to weather, with SCDRA updates available on their Facebook page. 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
1: Now your five-day forecast. Environment and Climate Change Canada still has an orange-level heat warning in effect for southwest Saskatchewan. A mix of sun and cloud this afternoon, risk of a thunderstorm late in the afternoon, high 32. Mainly cloudy tonight, a few showers beginning this evening and ending before morning, risk of a thunderstorm and a low of 16. Mainly cloudy tomorrow, 60% chance of showers in the afternoon, risk of a thunderstorm, and a high of 27. On Sunday, cloudy, 60% chance of showers, high 19. Monday, cloudy, 60% chance of showers, high 17. And Tuesday, mix of sun and cloud with a high of 18. 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

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But what about a s'more in a bag? All those people on social media.

0: Your Faith, Betty. I'm Sharon Church. You've heard of a taco in a bag, right? Of course. Who hasn't? But what about a s'more in a bag? I'll tell you, these people on social media are real innovators. Okay, get yourself a little bag of prepackaged cookies. You know, like the single serving school lunch type bag of cookies, Oreos, mini chocolate chip cookies, Teddy Grahams. Then you add chunks of your favorite chocolate. And now here's where the magic happens. Roast up a couple marshmallows and toss them in. Grab a fork and bada bing, bada boom. You got yourself a s'more in a bag. Try it this weekend.
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17: I'm Sean Mullen with your five-day forecast. Environment and Climate Change Canada has continued to issue a orange-level heat warning for southwest Saskatchewan. Mix of sun and cloud this afternoon, risk of a thunderstorm, and a high of 32 degrees. The Humidex 33, UV index 7 or high. Mainly cloudy tonight, a few showers beginning this evening and ending before morning, a low of 16. Cloudy tomorrow, 60% chance of showers in the afternoon, risk of a thunderstorm, a high of 27. Sunday, cloudy, 60% chance of showers, high 19. Monday, cloudy, 60% chance of showers, a high of 17. And Tuesday, mix of sun and cloud with a high of 18. 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

0: Keith Urban, Straight Line. I'm Sharon Church. We're going to experience a rare micro blue moon in the night sky this weekend. It's called a blue moon because it's the second full moon in the same month. It'll also be the year's smallest full moon, appearing slightly smaller because it's near its farthest point from Earth. So if you want to have a look, you'll see it on Sunday night.
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19: I'm Sean Mullen with your five-day forecast. Environment and Climate Change Canada has continued to issue a orange-level heat warning for southwest Saskatchewan. Mix of sun and cloud this afternoon, risk of a thunderstorm, and a high of 32 degrees. The Humidex 33, UV index 7 or high. Mainly cloudy tonight, a few showers beginning this evening and ending before morning, a low of 16. Cloudy tomorrow, 60% chance of showers in the afternoon, risk of a thunderstorm, a high of 27. Sunday, cloudy, 60% chance of showers, high 19. Monday, cloudy, 60% chance of showers, a high of 17. And Tuesday, mix of sun and cloud with a high of 18. 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

0: Joe Mason, Let Me Down Easy. I'm Sharon Church. There are incredible women right here in our community doing amazing work every single day. And starting in June, that's on Monday, we're going to help tell those stories. 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Of course you do. 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
2: I'm Sean Mullen. A high-speed police chase on the Trans-Canada Highway led to an arrest. The plowing under of organic research plots in Swift Current is drawing sharp criticism. The Swift Current Kinsmen are fundraising in a unique way and transforming the sidewalks at the Swift Current Comp.
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I like the way we talk. 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
2: I'm Sean Mullen. A high-speed police chase on the Trans-Canada Highway culminated in an arrest outside of a Swift Current business on Wednesday afternoon. Shortly after noon, Moose Jaw RCMP observed a vehicle traveling west on the Trans-Canada Highway at over 200 kilometers per hour in a 110 kilometer per hour zone. The vehicle failed to stop for officers with their emergency lights activated. The driver, a 27-year-old Calgary man, was later arrested in Swift Current. He was charged with dangerous operation of a vehicle and flight from an officer, as well as receiving a traffic ticket for speeding. The plowing under of organic research plots yesterday at AAFC's Swift Current Research and Development Center is drawing sharp criticism. Conservative Shadow Minister for Agriculture and Agri-Food Canada, John Barlow, says the move comes just days after a House of Commons Ag Committee report recommending reversing the federal decision to close a number of research centers and satellite farms and to cut the organic program in Swift Current. Barlow says the action undermines efforts to save the program.
3: The timing seems very odd, and I would hope this is just a coincidence, but, you know, the day after we had a press conference in Ottawa asking the government to reassess this decision, the organics growers were part of that announcement. 24 hours later, they start plowing up those plots on Swift Current. That really is a slap in the face, I believe, to the research and this industry.
2: AAFC told us the organic plots are being prepared using routine organic methods and have not been seeded, and that organic research projects are ongoing at other facilities. The Swift Current Kinsmen are fundraising in a unique way. Their weekly Chase the Ace draw offers the chance to earn some cash while supporting the Kinsmen. Member Tyler Stade explains where the funds will go.
4: So this is going into a general fund. So the Kinsmen stays active locally, but the majority of everything that we make, no matter what we do, typically goes to Telemiracle.
2: Draws are held every Wednesday at the Social Bowl Lounge. And the Swift Current Comprehensive High School students spent Thursday transforming sidewalks into colorful works of art during the school's fourth annual Chalk the Walk event. Visual arts teacher Mandy Herrick says the event celebrates the students, their creativity, and the hard work they've put into their art throughout the school year.
5: Celebrates the visual arts students and their creativity and lets them showcase their designs and some of their talents and the hard work that they have done throughout the year.
2: Students from all grade levels took part in the event while enjoying music, warm weather, and time outdoors with classmates.
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2: The Swift Current 57s are hitting the road tonight for their first road game of the WCBL season. They're in Lethbridge this evening. 57s head coach Jared Franklin saw some good things in their 6-4 opening day loss to Moose Jaw last night.
6: Well, good. I think guys played really well. We started out a little slow with the bats and then made an adjustment, and I think the fourth, fifth, I thought swung the bat pretty well after that. That's expected. First day, new guys. But overall, I thought it was really well. I think we need to reduce our walks from on the pitching staff, but again, kind of expect it with some of these guys first time out.
2: Lethbridge is 1-0 after an 8-3 win over Brooks last night. The 57s go from Lethbridge tonight to Moose Jaw on Saturday. Spotlight will shine on the Swift Current 11 U57s this weekend. Their Sunday afternoon game will be on Country 94.1's Local Sports Live. Leo Singbell is looking forward to it.
7: Yeah, it feels like we're in the MLB and it
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9: Yeah.
2: The 11 U57s are 6-6 on the season. They'll play Estevan and Weyburn on Saturday before two games against the Regina Athletics on Sunday. Our local sports live broadcast, powered by Swift Current Grasslands Kindersley MP Jeremy Patzer, is set for 1:45 on Sunday afternoon. Roller derby action is back on the floor at the curling rink at the Innovation Plex this weekend. The Redneck Betties, Rah Rah Riots, and Jugheads all play tomorrow. Punchy of the Betties says the Jugheads are a new co-ed team playing their first game this weekend.
10: We've played co-ed as the Betties before, and honestly, coming back from all of our long breaks, we played a lot of co-ed just because that was the skaters who were available, and I personally really enjoy it, and we've had a few local guys who wanted to play, and so we, as a league, decided to make a co-ed team.
2: The games are set for 1:30, 4, and 7. This weekend is the opening races for the Swift Current Drag Racing Association at the Swift Current Airport. Pending weather, gates will open for registration at 8 a.m. tomorrow with inspection at 9 a.m. and again on Saturday. Qualifiers will start at 10 a.m. Admission is $10. 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
0: Good evening.

Morgan Griffiths, Just Being Me. Good afternoon, I'm Sharon Church. Luke Combs, Sleepless in a Hotel Room, is up ahead. But first, here's Faith Hill with Breathe.

0: Can you believe there's only about 3.5 more weeks of school left for those kiddos? Hey, I'm Sharon Church. And then they're home all summer long. Are your kids looking forward to the break? Oh, for sure. But they do like going to school, though, at least for now. Apparently, students typically enjoy school up to about grade 6. And then somewhere between grade 6 and grade 7, kids start losing their passion for school. What do you think? Did this ring true for you? Maybe for your kids? I suppose schoolwork gets a little harder. More expectations are placed on you in grade 7. Oh, and puberty. Yeah, most grade 7 students turn 13 by the end of the year. Teenagers. Oh, joy.
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16: Good evening. This is Kirsty Hansen back with a 5-day forecast. Tonight we'll see a mix of sun and clouds with a risk of a thunderstorm and a low of 16. Tomorrow we'll get mainly clouds with a risk of showers and a high of 27. Then on Sunday, Monday, and Tuesday, we can expect clouds with a risk of showers and highs around 18. 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

0: Insiders, Pretty Little Poison. Hey, I'm Sharon Church. Gen Zs want to keep their news close to home. That's right. Apparently, even though Gen Z lives on social media, when it comes to what actually affects their lives, they're leaning into local news. The reason? National headlines can feel overwhelming and distant. Local news, on the other hand, answers the question people really care about. 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
21: Good evening. This is Kirsty Hansen back with the 5-day forecast. Tonight we'll see a mix of sun and clouds with a risk of a thunderstorm and a low of 16. Tomorrow, we're looking at mainly clouds with a risk of showers and a high of 27. Then on Sunday, Monday, and Tuesday, we can expect clouds with a risk of showers and highs around 18. To stream local news, weather, and sports, head to the Swift Current online app and subscribe to the Daily News.
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0: Buffalo, Tam Sharon Church. Are you big on status symbols? There's a big list of signs that you've made it. Electric car, a walk-in closet, outdoor kitchen with an outdoor pizza oven, designer shoes. When I was a kid, I had a friend who had their very own soda machine. Now, I know they're popular now, but in the 90s, oh my gosh, who are these people? Then they served pizza for supper and ate their pizza with a fork and a knife. Oh my gosh, who are these people?
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2: I'm Sean Mullen. A high-speed police chase on a Trans-Canada highway led to an arrest. The plowing under of organic research plots in Swift Current is drawing sharp criticism. The Swift Current Kinsmen are fundraising in a unique way and transforming the sidewalks at the Swift Current Comp.
3: The Conservative Shadow Minister for Agriculture and Agri-Food Canada, John Barlow, weighing in on the news that the organic plots at AASC Swift Current have been plowed under, a program that Ottawa had announced earlier would be shut down. Barlow says research that was already underway has now been lost and could have long-term consequences.
4: The plea from the organics program and Ms. Fernandez was, please let us finish what we're doing there. You know, don't destroy the research and work that we've done to this far and literally throw it in the trash. And that appears to be what's happened.
3: Agriculture and Agri-Food Canada telling us that the organic plots are being prepared using routine organic methods and have not been seeded, and that organic research projects are ongoing at other facilities. For Golden West, I'm Glendalee Allen Vossler.
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15: I'm Sean Mullen. Emergency services in Assiniboia will once again be unavailable overnight. The Saskatchewan Health Authority says emergency services at the Assiniboia Union Hospital Integrated Facility will close at 7 o'clock tonight and are expected to reopen at 7 tomorrow morning. Residents needing emergency medical assistance are being told to call 911. Paramedics will assess, treat, and transport patients to the nearest available facility if more care is needed. This marks another disruption for Assiniboia after multiple temporary closures in recent weeks, including an overnight disruption that ended earlier today. The city of Swift Current has provided an update on splash pads as summer creeps closer and temperatures continue to rise. City crews are currently focused on ensuring that irrigation systems are prepared for sports fields and green spaces that will be in use this season. While splash pads typically open for the season in mid-June, Riverside Spray Park is scheduled to be up and running in time for the annual Picnic in the Park event on June 7th. An Alberta man was arrested in Swift Current on Wednesday after traveling over 200 kilometers per hour on the Trans-Canada Highway and failing to stop for Moose Jaw RCMP when they attempted a traffic stop. Swift Current Rural RCMP and Morris RCMP assisted, and the suspect was apprehended outside a business in Swift Current. The resident of Calgary was charged with two counts, including flight from a peace officer, and issued a traffic ticket for driving more than 50 kilometers over the speed limit. Conservative Shadow Minister for Agriculture and Agri-Food Canada, John Barlow, says yesterday's destruction of organic test plots in Swift Current is a heartbreaking setback for researchers and producers across Canada. The plots were part of the Organic and Regenerative Agriculture Program at AAFC's Swift Current Research and Development Center, a program that Ottawa had announced earlier would be shut down. Barlow says research that was already underway has now been lost and could have long-term consequences for Canada's growing organic industry.
4: The plea from the organics program and Ms. Fernandez was, please let us finish what we're doing there. You know, don't destroy the research and work that we've done to this far and literally throw it in the trash. And that appears to be what's happened is even though they may have not sprayed pesticides or seeded anything there, plowing up those plots has devastating impact.
15: AAFC told us the organic plots are being prepared using routine organic methods and have not been seeded, and that organic research projects are ongoing at other facilities. The Swift Current Kinsmen are chasing the A's as part of a weekly fundraiser. The draws are made every Wednesday, with the total almost surpassing $2,000. Kinsman Tyler Stade says they're always looking for new members.
16: But if anybody's interested in helping out instead of just buying tickets, reach out to us on Facebook. We're always interested in hearing from new members.
15: Club meetings are held weekly in conjunction with the draw at the Social Bowl Lounge. And sidewalks surrounding the Swift Current Comprehensive High School were filled with chalk drawings yesterday as students gathered for this year's Chalk the Walk event. Grade 11 student Taryn Legault says the event gives students a chance to express themselves creatively while helping make the school feel more welcoming and inviting.
17: I think it's really important to be able to just show off our work to the rest of the school. It's very inviting. It makes the front of the school look like a place you want to be. Add some color, add some vibrancy.
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15: It's a feeling-out process early in the season for the Swift Current 57s. They're off to Lethbridge today for their second game of the young WCBL season. 57s head coach Jared Franklin says they'll make sure everyone who didn't play yesterday against Moose Jaw gets in the game today.
19: It's kind of up in the air what we're going to get. We're going to throw four new guys today. Obviously, didn't throw yesterday, so it'll be their first outing. Yeah, I think we'll probably look at some similar stuff as yesterday from the idea of maybe a little nerves. Maybe because we're on the road, it's a little more helpful for these guys with their first start or first time pitching. So guys that didn't get to play yesterday are going to start today. So, you know, after 2 days, we would have seen everybody play if we got in the bat.
15: Swift Current fell 6-4 to Moose Jaw last night in a competitive game. They're in Lethbridge tonight and Moose Jaw on Saturday. The Swift Current 11U57s have a busy weekend with four games, including one on Country 94.1's Local Sports Live.
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2: 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A new roller derby team debuts tomorrow in Swift Current. Punchy of the Redneck Betties explains.
21: Yeah, absolutely we do. We have three more bouts going on this weekend. We've got the Redneck Betties and then our junior team, the Rah Rah Riots, as well as our brand new co-ed team, the Jugheads, playing their first home game.
2: The Betties play tomorrow at 1:30. The Rah Rah Riots are in action at 4, and the new Jugheads play at 7. All the games are at the curling rink side of Innovation Plex. Anyone looking to burn rubber is invited to sign up for the Swift Current Drag Racing Association's opening races this weekend. Sign-up opens at 8 a.m. with inspections at 9 a.m. and qualifying races beginning at 10 a.m. both Saturday and Sunday. Races may be postponed due to weather, with SCDRA updates available on their Facebook page. From local news to local sports, we're here for your updates. 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
22: Good evening. This is Kirsty Hansen back with a five-day forecast. Tonight we'll see a mix of sun and clouds with a risk of a thunderstorm and a low of 16. Tomorrow we'll get mainly clouds with a risk of showers and a high of 27. Then on Sunday, Monday, and Tuesday, we can expect clouds with a risk of showers and highs around 18. 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

and wriggling love, hate love. I'm Sharon Church. I've got your sort of sports report coming up just after Riley Green changed my mind. But first, here's Tim McGraw. Don't take the girl.

0: change my mind. I'm Sharon Church, and it's now time for your Sorta Sports Report. Well, this could be it for the Montreal Canadiens. It's game five in the Eastern Conference Finals, and Carolina leads it 3-1. And after the last few games, it's kind of hard to think that Montreal could come back and win 3 in a row, but it's been done. It's been done. So there is hope. Or Carolina wins tonight and goes to the Stanley Cup Finals against Vegas.
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16: Good evening. This is Kirsty Hansen back with a 5-day forecast. Tonight we'll see a mix of sun and clouds with a risk of a thunderstorm and a low of 16. Tomorrow we're looking at mainly clouds with a risk of showers and a high of 27. Then on Sunday, Monday, and Tuesday, we can expect clouds with a risk of showers and highs around 18. 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

0: mental health conditions are on the rise, according to the Canadian Institute for Health Information. Hey, I'm Sharon Church. Unfortunately, this is something we already knew, but here's something you might not know, but it makes total sense. Brighter days and darker nights lead to better mental health. Basically, sunshine and good sleep, the way nature and God intended. Now, I don't want to oversimplify mental health. 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But if you can let that sun shine on your face first thing in the morning and then make your room dark and peaceful at night, aka no screens in the bedroom, you may start to feel your mental health improve. Now, to really level up in this department, add exercise and a healthy diet. I'll see how the sun does first.
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15: Good evening. This is Kirsty Hansen back with the 5-day forecast. Tonight we'll see a mix of sun and clouds with a risk of a thunderstorm and a low of 16. Tomorrow, we're looking at mainly clouds with a risk of showers and a high of 27. Then on Sunday, Monday, and Tuesday, we can expect clouds with a risk of showers and highs around 18. 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

0: Dallas Smith like a man. I'm Sharon Church. You've heard of taco in a bag, right? Well, how about a s'more in a bag? I'll tell you, these people on social media, they're real innovators. Okay, get yourself a little bag of prepackaged cookies, you know, like the single serving school lunch type bag of cookies, Oreos, mini chocolate chips, Teddy Grahams. Then add chunks of your favorite chocolate. And then now here's where the magic happens. Roast up a couple marshmallows and toss them in. Grab a fork and bada bing, bada boom. You got yourself a s'more in a bag. Genius. Try it this weekend.
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2: I'm Sean Mullen. A high-speed police chase on the Trans-Canada Highway led to an arrest. The plowing under of organic research plots in Swift Current is drawing sharp criticism. The Swift Current Kinsmen are fundraising in a unique way and transforming the sidewalks at the Swift Current Comp.
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1: I'm Sean Mullen. Residents in Assiniboia are being advised to plan ahead as emergency department services face another temporary disruption. Emergency services at the Assiniboia Union Hospital Integrated Facility will be unavailable from 7 tonight until 7 tomorrow morning. Anyone requiring care should call 911, while Healthline 811 remains available for questions about healthcare services or medical concerns. Today's announcement marks the latest in a string of emergency department disruptions for Assiniboia, which has faced several temporary closures already this month. With Swift Current in southwestern Saskatchewan in the midst of a heat wave, the city has released an update on splash pads. The city of Swift Current says that crews are currently focusing their efforts on getting irrigation systems up and running in the fields, parks, ball diamonds, and green spaces. Splash pads usually open for the summer during mid-June, although Riverside Spray Park is set to be ready in time for picnic in the park on Sunday, June 7th. A high-speed police chase on the Trans-Canada Highway culminated in an arrest outside of a Swift Current business on Wednesday afternoon. Shortly after noon, Moose Jaw RCMP observed a vehicle traveling west on the Trans-Canada Highway at over 200 kilometers per hour in a 110 kilometer per hour zone. The vehicle failed to stop for officers with their emergency lights activated. The driver, a 27-year-old Calgary man, was later arrested in Swift Current. He was charged with dangerous operation of a vehicle and flight from an officer, as well as receiving a traffic ticket for speeding. The plowing under of organic research plots yesterday at AAFC's Swift Current Research and Development Center is drawing sharp criticism. Conservative Shadow Minister for Agriculture and Agri-Food Canada, John Barlow, says the move comes just days after a House of Commons Ag Committee report recommending reversing the federal decision to close a number of research centers and satellite farms, and to cut the organic program in Swift Current. Barlow says the action undermines efforts to save the program.
2: The timing seems very odd, and I would hope this is just a coincidence, but, you know, the day after we had press conference in Ottawa asking the government to reassess this decision, the organics growers were part of that announcement. 24 hours later, they start plowing up those plots on Swift Current. That really is a slap in the face, I believe, to the research and this industry.
1: AAFC told us the organic plots are being prepared using routine organic methods and have not been seeded, and that organic research projects are ongoing at other facilities. The Swift Current Kinsmen are fundraising in a unique way. Their weekly Chase the Ace draw offers the chance to earn some cash while supporting the Kinsmen. Member Tyler Stade explains where the funds will go.
3: So this is going into a general fund. So the Kinsmen stays active locally, but the majority of everything that we make, no matter what we do, typically